Easy Owen, big up yourself, you know. Scorpion Queen. Wanna know what the thing said? The vibes, the energy. Easy Marjorie. I know what the thing said to them.

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4: 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It's a night called

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hit, sing hit, sing hit, sing hit, sing hit, sing hit, sing hit, sing hit, sing hit, sing hit, sing hit, sing hit, sing hit, sing hit, sing hit, sing hit, sing hit, sing hit, sing hit, sing hit, sing hit, sing hit, sing hit, sing hit, sing hit, sing hit, sing hit, sing hit, sing hit, sing hit, sing hit, sing hit, sing hit, sing hit, sing hit, sing hit, sing hit,

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Thank you, Lord, man. First thing in the morning, you gotta thank him. Last thing before you go to your bed, slumber, you thank him. Yeah, man. Good morning, good morning, good morning, good morning, good morning. Teacher number one, near and far, Belize, UK, good morning, Australia, New Zealand, good morning, Jamaica, yeah, West Indies, good morning, man. Yeah, you're through the Bobby Channel One, man. Another beautiful day the Almighty has blessed us with. Yeah, another beautiful day. Yeah, I said it. You get up, you open your eyes, you realize that you're up. Yeah, just give thanks and praise, man, and show appreciation to the Almighty for waking you up another day. As I say, no, whoever you want to call him, it doesn't matter. Just give thanks, all right? The greatest thing in life is to give thanks, all right? Yeah, that's what this is all about. As we move, man, Culture Jam, Bobby Channel 1, bright and early. Yeah, Saturday morning, we're there. Red Hat listeners, Culture Jam listeners,

That's what we do each and every morning, each and every day. Yeah, man. Songs of Zion, giving thanks and praise. Trigger Bashman, big up yourself, family. Yeah, chop me down and over there. Blessed love to each and every one on TikTok, Twitch, Facebook. Yeah, Red Hat Radio, Culture Jam Radio. Yeah, all over the place. Giving thanks and praise to the Almighty. Yeah, for another day. Yeah, man, we're nice, man, folks. Yeah, tomorrow is Father's Day now, so we're going to celebrate and celebrate Father's Day today. Yeah, Father's Day, baby father day, papa, grandpa, you see it, whatever you want to call him. Yeah, yeah, film day tomorrow, man, so just hug him up and celebrate him. All right, mama, I make him feel good, okay? Yeah, I film day tomorrow, man, all right? Give some love.

0: Our spirituality segment that we do each and every week. Saturday morning, we praise the Almighty first, man. Yeah. We pray. Ask the Almighty for bless us and guide us. Yeah. 718-412-8160. Yeah, man. That's over there, man. Ellie. 718. I was trying to call you, Ellie. The call never got through. But Ellie, if you get a call, if you get the information, give me a call. 718-412-8160. That's 718-412-8160. One more time. The calling number 718-412-8160. Yeah, I just heard there. Boom.
1: I want to thank you, Lord. Thank you, Jesus.

0: Morning, morning, morning, morning.
1: Greetings, my brother. How are you, brother Bobby?
0: I'm brother blessing up. How are you doing, Benjamin?
1: I'm doing well. Doing great. And here I'm enjoying the beautiful Sabbath morning. Very spring-like and beautiful out there in New York City here, my brother. How are you?
0: Well, I'm blessing up, Benjamin. Everything is nice. You know what I mean? Yes. Just enjoying life as usual. You know what I mean? So
1: yes, of course.
0: So, Bridget, go through your thing now and let the folks know exactly what you have to offer to this week.
1: Yes, greetings. I bring to you from His Imperial Majesty, Haile Selassie Ija Rastafari, and also from the Most Honorable Marcus Messiah Garvey, from Empress Amy Garvey, from Empress Menin, and from all my ancestors. My name is Brother Wrightup. I am from Liberty All Natural Herbal and Tonic. 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

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So we have 9 formulas at Liberty All Natural Herbal and Tonic. But we do a different, when it comes to your body, we do a different and take a different approach when it comes to your health. We do an intracellular cleaning and revitalizing of the cells. So we get to the root cause of the issue. We heal the root, so the tree will be able to prosper. So it doesn't matter what disease you're going through, cancer, common cold, high blood pressure, cholesterol, prostate problem. It does not matter. A cyst on the ovary, libido problems, hot flashes. It does mood swing, the brain densities. All of these hormonal imbalances, and we have formulas that are going to clean the body. So we attack the body by getting to every organ, because every organ in the body has their own lymph nodes or the lymphatic system. So we have to make sure we have the formulas that attack each lymph nodes and lymphatic system, and do they have enough portion of the herbs they need to individually work on each organ. Individually, they work lovely. Like we have the Danovan liver cleanser for the liver. We have the Heru, those for the kidneys. We have the Mansa Musa for the lymphatic system, to clean the lymphatic system. We have the Explosion. That is to build and nourish your immune system. That immune system is the healer for your body. Without a strong immune system, you can't go pull a tooth. So we have to clean and rebuild. We have the Emperor Blood Elixir is what going to clean the blood. The blood is in charge of 98% of our life. So we have to make sure the blood is pure. The blood is the food that nourish the whole entire body. So we have to clean the blood. So we have the Emperor Blood Elixir. We have to clean the gut. The gut is where all disease starts, in the gut. So we have to get into the gut. We say Emperor Blood Elixir is going to go in there, clean up the gut, and make sure that we bring the gut into a state of good acidity. Yeah, because the gut needs to be very acidic. But yes, the acid in the gut is as strong as the acid in your car battery. That's how strong that acid is. If you put it on a carpet or anything, it will bore through it. That's what has to crush the food and do what it has to do and melt out the food and all these things so it can distribute through the body. So the gut has to be in that. But some of us got gone double the amount of acidity, and that's breaking down our body. Imagine, we can contain all of that acid, you know, over the limit. And we are going to that stage and are breaking us down slowly, turn our body acidic, all right? So we have to make sure we clean the colon and intestinal tracts. A lot of people coming up with colon rectal cancer and having polyps, and, oh, I have polyps, but it's not positive. Why are you waiting until it becomes positive? Then you're going to be diagnosed with colon rectal cancer. Once you're not going to the bathroom at least 3 times in the morning, you are backed up. People are walking around with 20 and 30 pounds of stool, storing them walking around. And that, if you are not letting out, you're bound up. Nothing can happen. It started ingestion, digestion, and many more come down the line. And then you have to eliminate. If you keep storing, the junk in you, the body start feedback on your own stool that's storing you, because it don't want to burst you up. It's trying to save your life. When it can't feed you no more, then it start to burst you up, and then the cancer and 4th stage, all of that thing. But it feed you, heating back your doo-doo when you have your big belly and all of these things walking around and can hardly use in the toilet. People don't stool for a week. You're killing yourself. Your toxin that coming from the stool is poisoning you slowly. So we have to make sure we clean the spleen, the gallbladder, the bile. These things, if we don't, we never get rid of the cholesterol problem, the high blood pressure problem, and you'll be feeding and killing yourself on medication unless you clean the body. Get rid of the toxin out of your

0: 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It doesn't matter what you're going through. We are here to guide you through the process of healing, because we know it takes time and you need patience, and you know someone who knows and can guide you through this process. Once you get it, it's a routine, and you have it to live for the rest of your life, to treat yourself, not live on it for life, but you maintain and take care of your life and live a long, good, healthy life. 646-402-1902. 646-402-1902. 646-402-1902. We also get rid of the parasites, 5 different types of parasites that live in the body. People with high blood pressure, high insulin problem. We have the Asante herb is going to do the parasite. We have the Imhotep is going to take care of your insulin, work 30% more benefit. That's when you're getting out of your medication while it's fixing the problem and not just stopping or putting a Band-Aid. You're actually getting your issue solved while you're healing
1: your body. So right, so, give me a quick juice, man.
0: Yeah, so the juice I have for you today will be, I'll give you a spirulina and berry smoothie, right? 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
1: Spice it up.
0: No peanut, no almond, And this virus...
1: No almond?
0: No, almond, unless you take the husk off the almond, the husk tear the gut up of you.
1: Whoa, well, that is shocking for me today. Okay.
0: Yeah. Take off the brown part of the husk that was ripped up the gut, yeah. So it's very healthy, and it's a rich, also it's a protein, higher anti-inflammatory compound, and also boosts your energy and promote detoxification. So it's a healthy juice. Yeah, by you doing that, real. All right.
1: Virgin, give thanks.
0: Yes, all right. That's 646-402-1902, Liberty All. Natural Herbal and Tonic. Thanks, my brother.
1: And the website again, one more time.
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1: And phone number?
0: 646-402-1902. 646-402-1902. Peace and love.
1: Blessed love, my family.
0: Cool. Yeah.

0: Morning, Scepter. Morning, Veronica, Michael, Maxine, everybody on Facebook. Good morning, good morning, good morning to Twitch, TikTok. Red Hot Radio, Culture Jam Radio. Yeah, man, we're nice, all right? We're going to take a quick commercial break and then feature some tunes from the biggest and the baddest label about the place, yeah. The Trendsetter label. Yeah, Dad's Records.
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0: Morning. Yes, folks, it's yours truly, Bobby Channel One Man. There, another Saturday morning, giving thanks and praise to the Almighty God first. Yeah, you know that, go already. All right, folks, on your number, 718-412-8160. Just want to make you all know, as usual, you got to get your legal status together, especially when it comes to immigration. And that's where Marina M. Blake comes into play. Marina M. Blake, 90 Broad Street in Manhattan. Yeah, on the third floor. Marina M. Blake, folks, 212-363-6460. Marina M. Blake, 90 Broad Street in Manhattan, 212-363-6460. And for the best CMOS you can find in about the place, One of the Rose CMOS. Okay, folks? One of the Rose CMOS. You give me a call at 646-302-3144 and get your One of the Rose CMOS. All right, folks? Breakfast, lunch, and dinner. Whatever it is, when it comes on to vegan style food, you can check out Marina M. Blake. Let's take a quick call and see here. Yeah, man, call you live.
1: Morning,
0: Marlon. How you doing?
1: Thank you,
0: my friend. Yeah, man, for real. Happy Father's Day to every father anywhere them there.
1: Yeah, man. And a birthday and happy weekend, everybody.
0: Most definitely, my friend, most definitely. And you have a blessed weekend and go and enjoy the music. Okay, Marlon?
1: Yeah, man.
0: All right, man.
1: Nice, man.
0: Bless you.
1: I'm fine there, Ellie.
0: Yep. Yeah, man. I just talked to him a while ago, man. I'm busy.
1: All right,
0: Marlon. Bless up here, sir.
1: Yeah, man.
0: All right. Cool. Yeah. Yes, folks, that's what I'm talking about. Okay, folks, yeah, Father's Day is just right around the corner. So we have to make sure that we big up all the father them. Anyway, them there, big up to the father them, man. Yeah. All right. It's yours truly, Bobby Channel, when I was telling you about One of the Rose Vegan Treat. Yeah, give me a call, man. 646-302-3144. That's 646-302-3144. And I will hook you up with One of the Rose so you can get breakfast, lunch, dinner, appetizers, dessert, baked goods, you name it. One of the Rose Vegan Treat, man. A dessert there, all right? Folks, and remember, Marlon, the general from Ujamaa Health Food, yeah, he's having a two-day event. Yeah, tonight, yours truly, Bobby Channel One, and DJ Patrick will be inside a place called Little Field. That's 635 Socket Street in Brooklyn from 11 until 4 a.m. Yeah, man, tonight, celebrating the birthday of Marlon. Yeah. All right, folks. Yeah. Marlon birthday tonight in Littlefield, 635 Socket Street, Brooklyn, New York. For further information, you can call 646-981-3678. All right. That's for more information for your Marlon big thing tonight. Okay, inside the socket. Bobby Channel One, DJ Patrick and the ones and the two. And tomorrow now is going to be another event. Yeah, a very special Father's Day event. Going to be at the Ujamaa Health Food Center, 406 Utica Avenue, Colonel Cowell Street in Montgomery. Okay, folks, from 7 p.m. until 11 p.m. It's an early jugglings. From 7 to 11, yeah. And go get some nice food and enjoy a nice tribute to Daddy, the father of them. All right? Yeah. Okay, folks, right there at Ujamaa Health Food Center tomorrow, 7 until 11. And remember, next week, the following week, rather, sorry. We are a few weeks from today, July 5th, inside of the Royal Terrace. It's going to be 1298 Utica Avenue. There will be an official book launch. You can still live well with diabetes. Balance your plate without losing your culture. Yeah, and it's presented to you by Paulette Donnell, MPHCDN. Yeah, Paulette wrote this book, How You Can Survive and Live a Healthy and a Beautiful Life with Diabetes. And that book launching will be on Sunday, July the 5th, inside the Royal Terrace, 1298 Utica Avenue. Okay, folks, so come out and learn how to live and enjoy life, unfortunately, if you have diabetes, okay? Brand new book, okay? She'll be launching there July 5th. Folks, it's yours truly, Bobby Channel One Man, Culture Jam, all right? And so we stay, man. We kind of keep it real, right? So, and remember, to advertise, advertisements makes money. Yeah, you can't go around it. There's no way around it. You want to make money, you have to advertise. Okay, folks? Advertisement pays. So you go out and start a business. You want to make back your money because you spend a lot of money in investing in the business. So you give me a call at 646-302-3144. I'm on several platforms I can get your stuff being advertised on. Yeah. Right now, you're listening to two of them right now. 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And there's other platforms also. Give me a call, 646-302-3144. And I will have you up and running, especially write us up on Red Hat and Culture Jam Radio. Okay, folks? All right? 646-302-3144. That is the number for commercials. All right, folks, make money, you got to spend money. All right, quick commercial break, and we're going to jump right inside the Tad's musical segment.
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3: City, Connecticut, and New Jersey. This one is big. Gangsta Pasta present its annual all-white fish fry. This one is the Brooklyn edition. Happened to be Saturday, September 5th, Labor Day weekend, inside of 213 East 87th Street, Brooklyn, New York. Midday until all kind of fish, roast fish, fry fish, brown stew, steam fish. 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Oh, my God, planted salad. And, of course, roast breadfruit, fried breadfruit will be available. 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Labor Day weekend, Saturday, September 5th. It's going to be inside of 213 East 87th Street. The all-white fish fry, the Brooklyn edition, all courtesy of Gangsta Pasta.
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1: 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Saying, yeah, man.

Bobby Dub them turn up, turn up, turn up sound of death tonight. Channel One Dub turn up, turn up, turn up sound of death, alright. Bobby Channel Dub turn up, turn up, turn up sound of death tonight.

That's Ginger. Brand new album on come out. Soul Connection. Taz Records. Big up Taz Junior. Ginger.

it's long awaited, folks, but it there. Soul Connection, Ginger, Taz Records. Another one that is coming at the world that waiting on it patiently. Another album is by none other than Brigadier the General. Yeah, man. It's coming, folks. It's coming, folks. So get ready, get ready, get ready. Yeah, man. 2026. Gonna be a banner here for Taz Records. Yes, I said it. A banner year. Okay? Yeah, man. We celebrate our independence thing every year. That is coming. Brigadier. That is coming. So, one of the big tune now for the brand new album that will be coming for from, you know, Briggy and Tad's Records is a tune where he is declaring for us to have some peace and some love among each other. Tune called World Peace. Uncle Briggy! Anyway, the family, big up yourself. All right, sir? Yeah, here we go.

0: Lamborghi. It's Stats Records. Folks, log on to all musical platform, any musical platform you can find. Just log on Taz Records and you'll see what I'm talking about. Yes, folks, Brigge album is on the way. Brigge album is on the way. So yeah, man, long awaited album, long anticipated album. Yeah, the Colonel, the General himself. Not the Colonel, the General. Brigadier. All right, Jerry. Brigadier Jerry. Taz Records, folks, you can't get it any better than that. Because squeeze off one more now, after the upcoming album from Brigge. Well, this one, yeah.
1: This is the hit of the Sun Gold from the
0: Taz Records.
1: Brigadier Rasta General is out
0: to the world, me say.

system got. The man that's locked down. Every day I'm on the radio, anywhere over there. Yeah, in a New York. Mr. Anthony Cruz, I'm there, man. Yeah. Yeah, man, that's his dedication, man. Anthony Cruz, bless up yourself, family. I really give thanks for that kind of support. Yeah. All right. Brand new, brand new, brand new, brand new, brand new. Them bad mind. Covetous. Envious. Yeah, yeah.

When You Hold Me Tight. Folks, a bunch of crooners, man. Yeah. Glenn Washington just giving thanks. Brand new album out there. Grammy nominated album for this year. Yeah, man. For real, man. Tad's Records, folks. Tad's Records is where it's at. The Trendsetter label. All right, folks. Yeah. A double play from Glenn Washington. Tad's Records. Double play. Glenn Washington.

0: one I represent for the general Bobby Channel One, the champion number one. See?
1: That's me.
2: Baby, I don't wanna argue no more.
1: Thank you, Mr. Ezra.

0: Yes, Ron, man. So many crooners is on this label, Taz Records label. Yeah. So many crooners is on Taz. I don't know, family. It just get bigger and bigger and larger and larger. This Jana, my beautiful sister, Babette, big up yourself, sis. Folks, it's Taz Record, and we are blazing some Isla Bash. Tomorrow is Father's Day. We gotta get ready for Father's Day, man, and big up Dada. Alright, Papa, Grandpa. Alright, yeah. Right now, it's Taz in the mix. Classic.
1: You must fight the battle for dignity.

It's Stad's record, folks. Stad's record. The trendsetter. And when I say number one or number two, no. Way past that. We are way past that. We are trendsetters. Footprint in the sand. Ha ha! Yes, Stad's my next one there. Footprint in the sand, man. Yeah, just follow it, man. And you'll end up at Stad's records, all right? Uncle George Nooks!

I'm just bouncing and going through, folks, because you up now. This album, Alibaba, Why Life Goes On, Juggling, a 2-for-1 album, is available right now. So you go and check it out on Tad's Records. Yeah. And that was the Alibaba portion of the album. Yeah, quite a few artists is on the Alibaba rhythm. Sanchez, George Nooks, Lucky D, Nitty Kotche, Daily Ranks, Richie Stevens. Yes, folks. And the other album that is on the same catalog, it's While Life Goes On. Anthony Cruz, Carol Jacobs, George Nooks, Ginger, yeah, man. All right, Honorable, Liquor Briggy, Grandpa Entertain. Yes, it's a double album, all right, folks? So I'm going to go check it out, all right? It's a 2-for-1. Alibaba and While Life Goes On, Juggling, and 2-for-1.

Call me anytime, man. The number to my heart. You want to know what the number is to my heart? L-O-V-E. All right? Yeah. Chesedek. Real Rasta around here. Real Rasta around here. Tad's Records. Chesedek. Brand new album. Marijuana Prayer. Yes, sir.

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Yeah, man. Chiselic brand new album, Marijuana Prayer. Let's give a listen to the title track now. Yeah. Title track of his brand new album, Marijuana Prayer. The real Ross around here. Yeah. The real Ross. Chiselic.

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the romantic side, yeah, of the greatest label ever come to Jamaica. Yes, I said it. Taz Records, man. One of the greatest labels. Let me not say the greatest. I don't want to get myself in a whip of dispute and trouble. One of the greatest. Yeah, you have other great labels also. I must be honest. Other great labels also. Taz, one of the great labels out of Jamaica. A trendsetter label. All right, folks? Yeah. I must give respect to the

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Taz Records, one of the greatest label, one of the greatest labels coming to Jamaica. Reggae Cover Jams 1, 2, and 3. Yeah, be politically correct, Bobby Channel 1. Alright? Yeah, alright? Reggae Cover Jams 1, 2, and 3. 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

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Marlene Sterling, how you doing, sis? Big up yourself in the way there. Glamour Wayne, TC, big up for yourself, man, all right? Yes, folks, it's going to be a three collection thing. 1, 2, and 3. 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I remember Jams is spelled J-A-M-M-Z. All right? 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Sanchez Pay! Yes, I am.

What a tune, bad folks. Before I go, I'm gonna bounce. Out of the cocoa basket, King Tubby's, Shankai Shank, Taz Records. Yes, folks, it's Taz Records. A wicked, wicked piece of rhythm. All right, Taz got some classic artists on this album. So, I love classic, like, oh, I love classic. Want to check out the one, you know? All right, Taz Records, as I say. Yeah, here we go.

0: Yes, folks, that is it for the Tad's musical segment this week. Yeah, man. The baddest thing right now about the place. The footprint in the sand. Yeah, Tad's Records, the Trendsetter label. Yes, sire. I saw it done. Just 24/7 making good music. Yeah. I'm just want to big up some legends from out of the Bronx area. Yeah. Remember Mr. Glenmore Brads Asburn? Yeah. Glenmore Brads Asburn, man, from Brads back in the days. Yeah. Left us in 1983 at the tender age of 44. But was a landmark record store back in the days. Yeah, man. Brads Records, man. Remember that? Before Moody's and thing, there was Brads. Okay, folks? Mr. Lloyd Bulwaki Barnes. Happy birthday, Bridgen. Yo. Bulwaki, I hate it too. Bridgen, you look good. Green and strong. The Almighty bless you, Bridgen. Yeah. All right? I remember them say, this month is Black Music Month. Yeah. All right? So, beginning of some of the icons, the legends. My brethren that pass on, Mr. Clive Chin's son, Joel Chin, was a staple foundation inside of the Randy's Record thing. Left us quite a few years ago. Mr. Joel Chin, man. Yeah. Big up yourself, family. All right? Johnny Asburn, celebrating a birthday also. Yeah. Ernest Wranglin, 94, Virginia, going well. Angie Touch, the son of the great Peter Touch, celebrating a birthday. Papa Levi out of England, Happy Earth Strong, yeah. All right, a dessert there. Quick commercial break and go and bung some more Isla Bash, all right? Yeah, here we go.
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11: Yes, folks, it's just like that. We're going to bung some Isla Bash music right now, all right? So, just keep it locked right yourself. Juan, the way that Culture Jam thing. Yeah, I was on the phone, so I got a little distracted here for a second. Okay, but yeah, we're bung some, you know, some Isla Bash tune and make sure that we feel good, all right? So, we're going to kick it off like this. Yo, oh, wait a minute. Johnny Osborne birthday. I got to play some Johnny Osborne. I want to say, some Johnny Osborne for celebrating Rod Strong.

Johnny Ashburn, the dub plate specialist. Yeah. Can't cut no dub plate better than Johnny Ashburn, man. Yeah. Here we go. Upper Earth Strong, Johnny Bumpy Ashburn.

0: This channel, give me a call, this channel. Yeah, man. Give me a call, this channel. Or Paul it, Donald's. Give me a call. Saturday morning vibes, culture jam. Read that video. Yeah, man, and nice for nice. Nice for nice. Yes, I am. Johnny Osborne. Happy birthday, Bridget. Folks, remember, you know, we have some big events taking place. All right? We have the birthday tonight. For Mr. Marlon from Ujamaa. His birthday celebration is going to be at the Littlefield, 635 Sackett Street in Brooklyn, New York. 11 until 4. All right? Yeah. Mr. Marlon, birthday tonight. Reggae Rewind birthday celebration inside Littlefield, 635 Sackett Street, Brooklyn, New York. All right? Tomorrow, he's having a Father's Day celebration also. Right there inside the Ujamaa Health Food Center on Utica Avenue. All right, folks? Between Carroll and Montgomery. All right? 406 Utica Avenue. That's where the Father's Day celebration will be tomorrow for Marlon. All right, folks? And remember, the official book launch. Yeah, from my sister in Paulette Donald. Yeah, family affair thing, man, from this channel. Official book launch is going to be on Sunday, July 5th. Okay, folks? At the Royal Terrace, 1298 Utica Avenue. Royal Terrace, 1298 Utica Avenue. Yeah, man, come out and celebrate, man. You can live, yeah, you can still live well with diabetes. Balance your plate without losing your culture. Beautiful title here. So, folks, come out, man. Folks, remember, you know, to advertise, to promote your business. Whatever your business is, just give me a call, man. 646-302-3144. Yeah, and I will get your business out there. Make a commercial, promote your business. And this way, you know, we can make money. Yeah, man. You got to make money to live nice, to live well. 646-302-3144. And that's where you're going to find Winnally Rose Vegan Treat. Also, it's been, you know, promoted right this off. Yeah, on our commercial platform. Winnally Rose Vegan Treat, folks. Yeah. All right? Yeah, man. And this over there. Okay, boom, boom, boom, boom. Yeah, man, you're live and direct.
1: Yeah, man, blessing.
0: Where is the general?
1: I know.
0: But it's a pleasure for you, from your man.
1: To the show, you know.
0: Yes, King, blessed man.
1: Yeah, man, why you squeeze me a Isla Bash there with Alton, why Bird Fall of Spring, you know?
0: Ah, a wicked piece of truth, man.
1: Yeah, man.
0: Yeah, man. So where you going, Father?
1: Well, I give thanks and praise and make the fire keep on blazing.
0: Yes.
1: Yeah, man.
0: But we give thanks to the Almighty, man, at all time. You know what I mean?
1: At all time.
0: So you are getting to the Father's Day?
1: Well, nothing too special, you know. We just give thanks to the day, another one from them. That's all it is.
0: Boy, you can see it again, Papa. Another one from them. Yes, I am. Judge, I know.
1: Yeah.
0: Yeah, man. So, you know what I mean?
1: Yeah, like I said, the more I get is the more I see. You
0: know? For real, Virgin, for real.
1: And the more I live, is the more I learn.
0: Yes, I am. Real talk.
1: And
0: real talk.
1: I never too old to learn, you know.
0: For real, Virgin. Every day you get up is the next lesson, you know?
1: Don't give me like a granddaughter, can teach me something.
0: Ah, for real.
1: Yeah, man.
0: So, Bridget, bless up yourself here, sir.
1: Yes, sir. Now, nah, what are you up in? I'll give you up. Bless. You do what you love to do best.
0: Thank you, family. All right.
1: Yeah, man.
0: Bless
1: you, though. Stay on the family, man.
0: Yes, I am. Bless up. Him.

Happy Father's Day to all of the fathers them. And yo, some of them, them, even if the child don't belong to you, still take care of the child. Yeah, man, it's our future. Even if the kid doesn't belong to you, still take care of the kid. Yeah, it's a powerful thing to do. Yeah, man, take care of the kid. Grow the kid as if it was yours. All right, because that's our future, and we have to strengthen the future in order to move forward. All right, yeah, man. Uncle George, why birds follow spring? La, la, la, la. Because spring nice, yeah.

Happy birthday going out to all the fathers from Veronica Smichael. Yeah, to all the daddy. Yeah, man, Veronica Smichael say, Happy Father's Day. Yeah.

0: yeah, man, Bobby Challenge One Man, Culture Jam. How you doing?
1: Hi, Bobby,
0: how you doing?
1: How are you? Good morning.
0: Good morning, darling. How you doing?
1: I'm doing all right. Just calling you to wish you happy Father's Day tomorrow when it comes.
0: Thank you so much, my love. Yeah, man, and happy Father's Day to my virgin too, you know?
1: Thank you. Just enjoy the day tomorrow when the good fathers, them do well. Well, as my husband said, every day is Father's Day, but the good one, them, you have to cherish them.
0: Yes, definitely, most definitely.
1: Yes, man, and Uncle George, bless up yourself. Happy Father's Day tomorrow.
0: Yes.
1: I hope your granddaughter is doing good.
0: Yes,
1: and
0: yes.
1: And also, DJ Ellie, bless up yourself.
0: For real, every time.
1: 007, bless up yourself. Barry, bless up yourself. Devon, happy Father's Day to you. Barry, happy Father's Day to you. 007, happy Father's Day. And DJ Ellie, happy Father's Day. Red, happy Father's Day.
0: Nice.
1: To
0: give
1: you
0: thanks.
1: Guys. And also over by Chicken with the Sauce. Brown man, bless up yourself and the workers, them. Happy Father's Day to you guys. And also mailman, each and every one. Dan. Bless up your husband. Happy Father's Day to him tomorrow. Marlon, how are you doing? Bless up yourself and each and everyone who is listening, who is a good father. Happy Father's Day tomorrow and God bless. All right, Bobby, go on do your thing. Love.
0: Thank you, my darling, and have a blessed one. Yes, sis?
1: All right, catch you next week if God's willing.
0: Yeah, man, for real. All right, sis. Love.
1: All right, my dear. Have a blessed day. Bye-bye.
2: What can I do for you, mister? I'm the undertaker.
3: Make me 3 coffins, brother. My mistake. Make it 4.

0: Yeah, man, we are live and direct.
1: Hello.
0: Hello.
1: Good morning.
0: Good morning, man.
1: Channel one, me catch up. I done it.
0: Where is your sister?
1: Mister. Bobby, the father, me catch you there, man. You know, because I love to sleep late, you know.
0: No wrong with that, man. You have to rest the body more time, man. I mean, do you?
1: I'm back then, me used to catch you, no, but me not know Bobby is sleeping sweet sometime, yes, man.
0: I know, me do.
1: Bobby is sweet like a sugar. I can't help it. But anyway, I want to give you a shout out. Happy Father's Day tomorrow when it comes.
0: Thank you, my love. Thank you so much.
1: And I hear Georgia calling. Georgia, happy Father's Day to your husband tomorrow when it comes, Georgia. And happy Father's Day to Pastor Steve. Happy Father's Day to DJ Ellie.
0: Georgia, no, yes.
1: And happy Father's Day to all other good father them out there.
0: Nice.
1: Yeah, man, Bobby. Me day I listen to you and you're going good. You play up some nice. Everybody say you always are going good, a man in time, you know. I'm not sure me a chance to catch you, you know, Bobby.
0: Yeah, man, I don't know, man, but me feel the love, man, but feel the love, see your sister. Yeah, man, for real.
1: Yeah, man, me day I listen to you, me say, no, man, you have to catch Bobby, man, everybody can attack Bobby, man, so good.
0: Yeah, sister, I love it.
1: Thank you so much
0: for the love, because there's nothing greater in life than love, you know. And you see, when you take the time out for call me and give me the love, it just make, I can't see Sister Carol. It make our heart grow lax.
1: Exactly. A true man.
0: Yeah, man. Achoo. My heart is overwhelmed. Yes.
1: Yes, a true man. You see, love is everything.
0: Conquers all. Conquers
1: love
0: everything.
1: Is everything. Yes.
0: Darling, I hope that you have a beautiful and a blessed weekend and a blessed week to come. Okay, sis?
1: Thank you. Happy Father's Day to Uncle George. Uncle George, happy Father's Day. When I remember later when Ellie come and make big up the rest of Father's.
0: Yes, darling. Yeah? Thank you so much, my love. Thank you so much.
2: 8160.
0: Yeah, man. You're live, man. You're live, Lady June, you're live. Lady June, you're live, man, you're live.
2: Oh, we can't hear it.
0: You're live and direct, man, you're live.
2: Happy Father's Day when it comes here, darling.
0: Thank you, my darling. How you doing?
2: Yeah.
0: You good?
2: All right, I'm good enough, giving God thanks. Another Saturday again.
0: Yes,
2: listen to you from morning, you know.
0: Whoa, you're going good, man. You're not just asleep today.
2: Will it be what?
0: You're my father asleep today.
2: Yes, so me give a shout out to Father's Day tomorrow when it comes, yeah?
0: Thank you so much, my love. Thank you, my darling.
2: And to all the fathers, them and Red Hat Radio. Happy Father's Day to Ellie.
0: Yes. The five-star general.
2: DJ Ellie. Yes. You know him soon come on.
0: Young man, for real.
2: Yeah, I'm going to hear him tomorrow too, because I'm going to have him gospel thing tomorrow. So.
0: Yes, definitely.
2: In gospel segment. So,
0: yes.
2: Enjoy your day tomorrow when you come here, Bobby.
0: Thank you so much, my love, and thanks for the love. You, sis?
2: Yes, yeah. My father, me lose my daddy from mostly 2014. So.
0: Right.
2: Yes, so the only person I'm going to big up on my son them tomorrow, you know what I'm saying?
0: Yes.
2: Yeah. So, yeah, me have no... I'm my companion gone, so you know.
0: Yeah, man, that's why I
2: always spend Father's Day with him every year, you know?
0: That's why I'm going to play music for make you feel good. All right?
2: Yes. All right, sis.
0: Blessed love,
2: you. Enjoy your day tomorrow, Bobby.
0: Give thanks, sister. Give thanks. Blessed love, sis. Yeah.
2: Every time, baby.
0: Yeah, all right. Bless up. Okay. To all of the fathers, them, listen up. To all of the fathers, them, listen up. A wise father is a blessing. It's a blessing.

0: Bless the love.
1: Yes, Uncle Bobby, short briefing.
0: I don't hear you.
1: I said a short briefing.
0: A short missing?
1: Briefing.
0: Oh, short is there. Yeah, go through, man.
1: Yeah, man. To all the red listeners that support me last week when they hear about my granddaughter and they were praying for her.
0: Nice.
1: I want to show my appreciation to them, each and every one of them who called in and was on the side listening and praying.
0: Yeah.
1: And
2: the crazy kid.
1: Boom, Bobby. For the better. She's doing great.
0: Hold on one second. Go through. Ella.
1: Yeah, and I do appreciate each and every one of them. Barry, Dan, June, Lisa, everybody, the settlers, everybody that was praying.
0: Nice.
1: God answer prayer. And you know, God is better than man anytime.
0: Every time. Well, you want testimony for that.
1: Yeah, man.
0: Give thanks, family. Give thanks for the love, man.
1: When the praises go up, the blessing come down.
0: Every time, family, every time.
1: Yeah, man, and thanks again to each and everyone, man.
0: You're welcome, my family, you're welcome.
1: Yeah.
0: All right, family, bless up. Yeah. Fire, what I say?
3: Bururu, go on, Bobby.
0: Boy, my day, I praise God and I live, you know.
3: You happy Pupa Day to all the great voters out there.
0: Jaja Noah, for real.
3: Yo, blessings, and thank to all the ladies who just called in. You know your name, your number. You already know. Thank y'all so much. You know, y'all bring a joy to my heart because, you know, more time we need a little strength. You know,
0: for real. Yo, as them say, no. When you say a great man, I go through sometime, you know. Don't underestimate what really I keep him a going, you know. A good woman, you know. Your man, make him feel good, man. Encourage him, man. Support him. Yeah. Yes, I am.
3: Yeah, let's just full joy today, because, you know, when it's Mother's Day, there's flowers moving in the street.
0: Millions of dollars at work.
3: We ain't getting none of that.
0: But it's all right still, buddy. We're good.
3: We have God. Blessings, my brother. You already know. Full joy to Pupa there. You know the
0: Rastafari, I love you, sir. Yeah.
3: Ladies, love on them. Love on them bad.
0: Every time. Yes.
3: Yes, sir.
0: Bless up. Yeah. Yeah, man, really, we're live and direct.
4: Greetings. Mr. Bobby, Channel 1, how are you, sir, on this wonderful Saturday morning?
0: Boy, just giving thanks and praise to the Almighty God and for listeners like you who can take the time out and give me a call.
4: Well, you know, brother, you put, over the years, you have put the work in, bro. This is, yo, I can't even express, man.
0: Bedroom, but, you can't express the car. First of all, let me say, operate strong.
4: Yes.
0: That's the first thing we want to say. Happy birthday, Rasta Youth.
4: Yes, I.
0: And folks, we are speaking to the great Marlon from Ujamaa Health Food Center on Unique Avenue, a landmark space. And if you never ever check out Ujamaa, you all need to go down there. Okay, for folks, it's 406 Unique Avenue between Carroll and Montgomery. You need to go, especially tomorrow night. Okay, folks, from 7 until 11, it's going to be a father fest down there. Yeah, Marlon taking some time out to give a father fest to Val, to all the daddy them. So you can come out, yo, bring mommy also. It's not just a man fest, it's a family fest. Okay, so bring out the family tomorrow kicks off at 7 p.m. It's an early thing, kick off at 7 p.m. and come celebrate and appreciate what the Almighty has done for us. You know what I mean? Father's Day. And tonight, Bobby Channel 1 DJ Patrick inside a place called the Little Field, 635 Sackett Street in Brooklyn. And it's a rewind thing. So come out and come love up on us, love up each other, man, and just drink a juice and just a pre Father's Day thing, because it's Marlon's birthday, you know. So we are going to get ready for tomorrow.
4: Yes, you know, and not to mention, Bobby, I can't mention them name. I have some really bona fide brethren who is just going to pass through and just bless up the place, you know.
0: For real. But you're always doing, you know, everything. Every time you have something, you have some beautiful people that just pop in and just make it nicer.
4: Yeah, man. We have to just give thanks and praise because, you know, there's so much going on in the world and so much suffering and struggling that people are going through. So we just want people to just come out and just free up and have a good time, you know what I'm saying?
0: Nice.
4: Just pass through. You know, if you can't make it tonight, you know, there is also tomorrow. Just pass through and just pull our vibes with us. Of course, Father's Day, you know, we're going to, what's special about it, Bobby, I have some poets.
0: Nice.
4: That last year, I did it once, and the people fell in love with it so much, I had to do it 3 other dates. So
0: nice.
4: This year, we decided we have 4 dates. And as you know, one of the dates was when we awarded Sister Carol an award also a couple of weeks ago.
0: And that was very special. Very, very special.
4: Yeah, man. Yes, indeed. Yes, indeed. The sister, you know, and we just want to just take time and just celebrate each other while we're here, while these brothers and sisters are alive and well. We just want to let them know we truly care and love them, because Sister Carol, she was such an awe that, you know, she said she have traveled and she said, boy, all kind of people give me an award, you know. But you see that one here coming from the community? Oh, man.
0: It's powerful, powerful, powerful.
4: So we want people to come out tonight. It's at 635 Sackett Street between 3rd and 4th Avenue, a place called Little Fields. Yeah, man. Come, hold the vibes with I.
0: Why? It's going to be more than a vibe. It's going to be just a nice, nice session.
4: Yeah, and of course, we have the privilege, because a long time in a year, they are playing a session, you know?
0: So it's going to be a treat, man. A treat tonight, man. Treat.
4: Yeah, it's true. And I'm honored, brother. I'm really honored to know you're taking the time out and pulling a nice vibes with us. Blessings to the eye, you know.
0: Give thanks, family. All right, so we're going to bong stick later. Yes, sir.
4: Yes, sir. Bless up. One
0: bless
4: love,
0: up yourself,
4: one
0: family.
4: People.
0: All right, that's a fire, love. Yeah.
4: Yes, sir.
0: All right.

0: Tonight. 6635 Sackett Street, Brooklyn.
1: A wise father always take good care of his children.
0: Uncle Barney, big up yourself.
1: And so was a wise mother. Always be
0: 718-412-8160. That's 718-412-8160. Yeah, at line number.

0: Yeah, man, you're live and direct.
1: Bobby Channel 1, this is John Driver, straight from Sterling Street in Nostril. You know how long I'm trying to get to?
0: We are some mama.
1: Right, I just want to wish you, I know you, I wish you a happy Father's Day tomorrow when it comes, even though every day is Father's Day.
0: Thank you so much, my love.
1: Happy Father's Day to you and all the fathers that are listening. Uncle George, happy Father's Day and Grandfather Day. And you enjoy your day tomorrow, as you always do. Bless up to Miss Rose. Bless up to all the people in Sterling Street and Notion Avenue, corner this time. Caribbean Vibes Restaurant, V Restaurant, June, Dandana, Little Ginger, Ramping Shop. And it goes on. Happy Father's Day, Barney.
0: Uncle Barney, from the check-in, man. From the Facebook, I check-in.
1: All right. Yeah. Bless up, Bobby, to you and your family, okay? Sterling Street Massive, bless up. Happy Father's Day to all my brethren, them out there. All right.
0: Give thanks, sister. Love, love, love, yeah?
1: One driver says, bless up, yeah?
0: Yes, sister. Bless up.

0: further quit.
1: Yeah, man, really live and direct.
2: Yeah, Bobby.
1: Yeah, mama.
2: You have a 7-1 yet number two them can't talk, right?
1: Yeah, yeah, yeah. 412?
2: Wait, 718.
1: Okay. Yeah. 412?
2: 412.
1: 8160.
2: 8160?
1: Yeah.
2: 60?
1: Yeah.
2: 8160. Alright, so 718-412.
1: No. 718-4412.
2: 718-412.
1: Right. 8160. Yeah.
2: 8160.
1: Yeah.
2: Yeah.
1: 718-412-8160.
2: Alright then.
1: You're good now. Alright. Yes, sis. Love.
2: Love.
1: Alright. Bless up. Yeah. Alright, cool. Yeah.

big up the real father them, man. Yeah, I said it, even if the child don't belong to you and you're with that special person, take care of the youth, take care of the kid as if it's your own. Yeah, take care of the kids, man, and be proud. Be proud that you're taking care of a child that's not even yours. Yeah, man, be proud of that, because you're enriching the universe by doing that. Yeah, because kids, they are the future. All right, and the greatest weapon you can put in the hands of a child is education and love. The greatest weapon you want to give them to go fight the obstacles and the oppression and the separation and the racism of tomorrow. Yeah, like how we fight, we're up on the front line, you know, fighting all kind of unjust and things like that. Yeah, you want them to fight a better fight than me and you fighting? Educate them, all right? Yeah, so to all the real father them, the one you're yours. To all the real fathers. Yeah, and if you're not a real father, get in line. Get in line. Get in line. Do better, my friend.

Lift up your head, hold it up high. Yeah, man, take care of the youth, man. And especially take care of mama. Yes. All right, folks. Yeah, we got to do better, man. We got to do better. We have to do better. Take care of the kids, them. Take care of mama. Make sure feel good. All right? Because mama feel good, you know, the kids, them, wing is a whoop of love. Folks, we have to lay a foundation for tomorrow, for the kids, for tomorrow. Yeah, man. Make sure they have somewhere for they live, somewhere for play, somewhere for go school, and whatever religion, whatever spirituality you belong to, it doesn't matter to me, as long as you're praising God and praising your whoever you want to praise, Selassie, Buddha, it doesn't matter. Praise something, somebody. Love. Until next week, CMP, CM Big Bad Station, man. All right, you can come check me out tonight at 635 Socket Street in Brooklyn. I think it's down by 4th and 5th Avenue. Okay, folks, come enjoy our vibes, man, tonight, all right? Yeah, the place called the Little Field, all right? So come with the vibes, and we could up young bring in Father's Day nicely, nah? All right? Folks, until next week, see you in Big Bad Station, and to all of my beautiful listeners, my beautiful ladies, my, the Virgin Kingman, them, bless up, walk, good Almighty, bless each and every one of them, man, until next week, all right? Yeah. This one is going out to the daddy them also, because as I say, we have to set the pace and the plan. All right? Bless up.

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10: Lord, never let my enemies rejoice over me. Father, in the name of Jesus, I come before you this day with a sincere heart and tears in my eyes, Lord. You know the battles I do not speak about. You know the silent pain hidden behind my smile. You know the moments I cried in secret while pretending to be strong before people, Father. I ask you today, please, never allow my enemies to rejoice over me. Lord, there are people waiting to hear bad news about me. There are people expecting me to fail. There are people who said I would never rise again. Some have mocked my struggles. Some have laughed at my delay. Some have already concluded that my story will end in shame. But Father, you are the lifter of men. You are the God who changes stories overnight. Father, arise for my sake. Where men expect my downfall, let them witness my rising. Where men expect shame, let your glory speak. Where men expect weakness, let your strength appear. 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And as long as heaven is still on the throne, my story can still change.

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0: Hey, good afternoon. 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
1: Yeah, man.
0: Yes, me day. Yes.
1: We are number one. Good this morning.
0: Yeah, man. Bobby Channel 1.
1: Yeah, man.
0: Yeah, man. Big up, Bobby.
1: Happy party day, all the fathers.
0: Yeah, man. Big
1: blessed.
0: Yeah, man. Big up to all of the fathers, them. Don't.
1: Yeah, man. Big up, Tracy.
0: Big up, Tracy. Big Father's Day event. You don't know, you know.
1: Tomorrow,
0: no normal. East 45th Street between Glenwood and Farragut. So everybody roll out. Cheers the event. It's set. So everybody get on the ticket,
1: everybody,
0: all right?
1: I'll be there tomorrow.
0: Yeah, man. Happy Father's Day. Zen, big up.
1: I'll go tomorrow.
0: You're going tomorrow?
1: See me there tomorrow.
0: All right, Marlon. Big up. Zen.
1: Marlon.
0: Yeah, man. Marlon on the check-in, everybody. We don't know what things that already, you know. Loving the energy, loving the vibes after the afternoon. Watch it, man. Red Hot Family. Ready now, hey.

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0: 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Said she broke out at the
1: Energy end. Radio 1. Think of herself, John Fenton and the family.
0: Fire.
1: The Culture Jam family.
0: Fire.

0: We're not ready. 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Caller, you live. 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
1: Hi, Ellie. Good afternoon. How are you, my grandmama?
0: I am great, you know. How are you doing, Georgia?
1: All right. We had a meeting. Mr. Question. First and foremost, we should have to find us here. How are you? Do you have the love connection now with Miss June and Broadman?
0: Hold on, you know. What you know about Broman and Jude? What do I know?
1: I know you hear that, but I want to be so proud that Jesus helped me.
0: Hold on. You hear me call nobody name?
1: Every woman need a good man and blah, blah, blah.
0: Then the truth. Yes. Like how you have Mr. Edward, and then you have the one there, and...
1: We can't make you do a brown man, you know, because you see when me go down there to get my food, in really get proper, you know, in just know how to set my food, you know.
0: Yeah, me understand, man. So what you say?
1: Somebody asked you to take time with him and brother, me know why Miss Room go break his heart, you know, cause you know, just behave yourself, you know.
0: Yeah. Me I behave myself and I hope you are behaving yourself over there as well.
1: No, ma'am, me can't help me go get me foot and his fingernail, and now me I go clean up the car, so
0: Jesus.
1: That's the Father's Day gift.
0: Fully detail and smelling nice and all of this, oh, that. Jesus!
1: I tell you, Christ, every day of Father's Day, so you know, please, the least little thing, you know, you have to just use your head.
0: Yeah.
1: And just, me say, all right, let me carry him, and then... The car kind of dirty. Me say, all right, now we do all of them this Father's Day for you. So, you know, just the thing, you know, you go already.
0: Do the right thing.
1: So, me bless up Devon in a Devon. No, me bless your post guy. This is the five-star generally. Good up, Father, them. Not the one of them, you know. Good up, Father. DJ Ellie, bless up yourself tomorrow when it comes.
0: Thank you.
1: Father's Day, I want you to enjoy. Girls, I want you to take care of Daddy tomorrow. Tomorrow is a special day for Daddy. My husband, honey, I love you. I love you. Without you, I don't know what I would do.
0: Mm-hmm.
1: Uncle George. Bless up yourself, and I hope your granddaughter is doing good. I hear you call and said, you know, about everyone who pray for her over the weekend.
0: Mm-hmm.
1: Yes, Uncle George.
0: Yeah, man, I hope everything works out to the best.
1: Your husband, good up, husband, good up, father, 007. Bless up yourself tomorrow on the Father's Day. Berry, Reds, Neilman, and Marlon is not a father. But Marlon, bless up yourself, because we all love you.
0: Marlon, a godfather, you know? For Pitney. How are you talking about? Marlon, a godfather. How are you talking about? Remember, so Kenisha have baby, you know, and I think of Marlon one, but Marlon are the stepfather, our godfather.
1: Okay, yeah, all right.
0: Hey, so big up Marlon.
1: Be a good stepfather. Yes, man. Mm.
0: You know, we can't kick with Broman foot and hook up Marlon with June, you know.
1: No, you can't do that, because we have to go have a serious talk. We have to go have a serious talk, you know.
0: What?
1: When we go to my food,
0: yeah.
1: I can't make Miss Jean get Miss June get all of the food. I can't make she get all of the food.
0: Our grandma do pan your food so special. Where am I do? Give extra chicken. Where am I do? Extra rice. Where am I do?
1: No, in just no facility. A lot of vegetables, just a little tiny little spoonful of rice,
0: yeah,
1: and a lot of
0: vegetables.
1: You know, me love stew peas in the
0: oh, you want less rice? Okay.
1: Oh, God.
0: Mm-hmm.
1: Ooh, Brown man, you know how to do the work.
0: Jesus. One brown man in the building.
1: One brown one round here. And all of the workers, them the guys, them up on Miss V's. So not bless up on myself, cause.
0: Yeah, man. Big up everybody over V's, yeah.
1: Yeah, man. Good chef them.
0: You know me feel like themselves. You know me feel like if you go fishbone today and get a nice steam fish for the boss. A okay. Nice brown stew fish, fishbone restaurant, you know.
1: All right.
0: Yeah, man.
1: All right.
0: We
1: go over there, go check them out.
0: Yeah, man. You know?
1: Yeah. And also the ladies, our days passed and gone. But ladies, you know what? Best up on yourself. You guys know who you are.
0: Big up
1: bless
0: to all
1: I do. Now, call the name today. Bless up on yourself.
0: I feel with you today. Hello. I feel with you today. I feel with you. Nobody try switch the narrative right now. I feel with you. Yeah.
1: No, man. Oh. Now, sit. That's why I say all the ladies. Bless us to all 12.
0: Yeah.
1: Today we are going to celebrate the guys, them. Doing a good job for the kids.
0: Yeah.
1: And we, the ladies. So, ladies.
0: Big up.
1: Next week we celebrate we again. So, we're going to celebrate the guys, them. Devon. I hope you enjoy yourself tomorrow. Come here, DJ Lee, me can't see you. So, you know, just take it easy, okay, Devon?
0: All right, then. Big up yourself, yeah.
1: DJ Lee, go on, do your thing, darling. I'm here listening to you. Love. You know,
0: all right, big up yourself, darling. Big up yourself.
1: All right. Bye-bye.
0: Yeah, man. Yeah, Georgia on the chicken, everyone. You know it takes it Saturday afternoon. Red Hot Radio. People on my TikTok. When you like up my page, man, give me a look alike. Come on, me not beg no gift, you know. Just look alike. Look alike. Give me a look alike. I'll like on my TikTok. Like up the page, man. Sure. I make your thing look so. Yeah. Red Hot Radio, Saturday afternoon.
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0: Tap your screen, man. Sure. Oh, na. Big up to all of the beautiful ladies, everyone. Happy Father's Day to all of the fathers, them. Yeah, you know we go already, you know. Get ready for Chasing with Style. Big Father's Day event. Woyo. Na, na, na, na. Hold on, man. Ready now, hey.

0: I don't know what things set in the Red Hot Radio Saturday afternoon. Energy.
1: I'm living for you now. I rest the love in and I can't be content.
0: Mr. Edward. Georgia.
1: Oh, my darling, my dear.
0: And this Georgia said to you, Mr. Edward. If she figure work,

0: I may say, Red Hot Radio, good afternoon. Hello.
1: Yo, hello.
0: Yeah.
1: Yo, happy pooper day. Happy pooper day to you, Ellie, and the rest of the dudes, Ellie.
0: Yeah, hey. Man, happy papa day. Papa day, papa.
1: Yes. Another great year on them. You get me? Yo, yeah, Ellie,
0: one more year.
1: To all the fathers. The fathers, literally. I don't care who don't think they are father, because God wouldn't bless them with children. You get me?
0: Yeah.
1: Yo, Ellie, blessings and love. Anna. Every time, everybody enjoy your Father's Day when it comes tomorrow.
0: Yeah.
1: And ladies, oh, my God, the ladies.
0: Oh, oof, my God.
1: You guys, too much names to call. You know, it's like, let me hear a little Barry White voice. Thank you, ladies.
0: Yeah. Big up the ladies, them, though. You know, it got
1: yeah, ready. Oh, gosh, Ellie. Yes. Some of them are tucking, so I can't take them, but you know how I go. Ellie.
0: Yeah.
1: Blessings to the fanboy. You already know, Ellie. We here, and we live.
0: All right, cool. Let's see up on the TikTok, you know, but like up the page, yes. Man. Or not like up the page. What kind of style?
1: Oh, you know I'm going to tap that page up till my phone break. It already broke with the RC car running it over. So I'm going to just tap that screen up some more. I got insurance. You know, they come fix it for free. Pull up and fix it.
0: I saw them going up Atlanta there. Pull up and fix it.
1: Yeah. They pull up in the back. The RC took my car out, 2 days ago? I mean, my phone out. And then after I just called my company and they just sent somebody out of Sharon Insurance and they came, pull up 10 minutes, they fixed it, gave me a free screen protector. Man, it's a wonderful world.
0: Wow. You're living the life.
1: Everybody, I live the life. You just have to know how to enjoy it, right or wrong.
0: That's right. Do your thing, brother. Do your thing.
1: Love and honor every time.
0: I enjoy the Father's Day and go and eat just true peas. All right, the kaita work.
1: So you already know. Yo, Ellie, I'm adding a little beef there too. You get me? Yeah.
0: It's a lot of what? Repeat that.
1: I'm adding a little beef to it. I need steak in my life. You heard?
0: Okay. That's all.
1: Later done.
0: All right. Think of myself. Barry had to check in.
1: Aye.
0: All right. One thing. Saturday afternoon.

That's right. Lisa, go and pick up yourself. 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Graciela Wagwan. Ivan around here. Turn it up, DJ. Tell them. Hey.

0: 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Easy Berry. Level Red Hot Radio. Good afternoon.
1: Hello, Ellie. Good afternoon, my dear.
0: Good afternoon. What go on there?
1: But there, you know, just a relax, little, you know, just a lay down a little bit.
0: What? Easy Berry. Red Hot Radio. Level Red Hot Radio. Good afternoon.
1: Hello, Ellie. Good afternoon, my dear.

0: supposed to come down a little more. But which part you say? Did you hear you say which part? The B restaurant, the Nostrand and West?
1: Say that again.
0: Eh?
1: What's about Nostrand? What are you talking about?
0: Eh?
1: What are you talking about? What you saying?
0: The restaurant where you advertise all the time.
1: Oh, V's restaurant. V's restaurant.
0: Yes.
1: 896 Nostrand Avenue.
0: Nostrand Avenue. Yeah, I want to get the address because my son will get something for me. I feel like I'm drink some soup and thing. They sell good soup. I never go over there yet, you know.
1: Yeah, man, they sell good food, yeah.
0: We know about it. Cause my friend passed, he used to go there to buy food, but
1: okay.
0: I never go over there yet.
1: Okay. But
0: yeah.
1: But no want if you say hi to Brown Man. Just say hi, Brown Man.
0: Oh, hi, Brown Man. How are you today? Happy Father's Day.
1: Jeez.
0: When it come, happy Father's Day to you, Ellie.
1: Yeah.
0: And all the fathers then on Red Hat Radio.
1: Yeah, yes,
0: and people not to be jealous over me because I'm a single woman. I don't married.
1: Yeah.
0: So
1: yeah.
0: They are not to be jealous. I'm here listening to the program, you know. I'm not saying nothing. I'm here listening. I'm listening.
1: Bro, man, say one for meet you. You see me?
0: Oh.
1: Yeah, that didn't tell me. He must say, when me forward I work the other day, hear him now, Ellie. You know what I say? That big woman there, we call you and say she's single. You understand?
0: Well, let me turn on the radio. Yeah. Come here, hear me. Go on, hear me. You know what? Hear come advice, man. Hello, what you say now?
1: Yeah, he said the big woman we call you. He want to meet the big woman. You understand? I'm going to say, when you leave me listening alone? He said, no, man. The woman needs some attention, you know? An eyebrow man can fix that attention. You see me?
0: Yeah. You know, easy, though.
1: And that team say?
0: Yeah, man.
1: I'm Barry say you should go for it. Barry say, go for it.
0: Barry say,
1: go for it. You know? And in drive too, you know, in drive, so he can come pick you up.
0: Yes, I'm like, yeah. Me no want a man who walks, you know.
1: Jesus, me. Perfect man for you then. In drive.
0: In to drive. That in car.
1: Yeah.
0: So me ask you, it's a 90 something, and then me want to send my son over the time I come down here today.
1: Okay.
0: I'm come down here today. Call me.
1: Okay, the address is 896 Nostrand Avenue, okay?
0: 896.
1: 896. Yeah, man. 896.
0: What's wrong with me? Me hear it all the time. Me advertise it, you know.
1: You're not catching the number.
0: But you never go with my friend yet when he go buy food.
1: Yeah.
0: You know, he always buy food and drink for me.
1: Okay.
0: And when he go buy, I always spend time with him at my house.
1: Yeah, so, bro,
0: every Father's Day, I always go by him house.
1: Yeah, so you say, bro, man, steps on a come down.
0: Sometimes he go down at the restaurant, yeah.
1: So, June.
0: Yeah?
1: Yes, sir. Bro, man, steps on a come down later on. Bro, man, steps on a come down later on.
0: Somewhere?
1: Yeah, his steps on a come down later, though.
0: His steps on?
1: Yeah.
0: Oh.
1: Anyway, June, we're gonna play some music, yeah, man. We're gonna play some music, yeah?
0: Yeah, me there, I listen to you, man, Ellie. Me there, I listen to you.
1: All right, then. Big up yourself.
0: I'm gonna feel so good in my stomach, you know, because me have the acid with flat, you know, me trouble with it. So.
1: Okay.
0: Yeah, you know?
1: Yeah, man. Yeah, you'll be fine.
0: When I'm a girlfriend, I'm drinking some warm water morning time.
1: Yeah, man.
0: It'll kill the bacteria in my stomach, you know?
1: Yeah, man. If you do that, you know?
0: Yeah. Some day I listen to you, man. Thank God, I'm still alive. I'm there about, you know?
1: Yeah, that is great. And when
0: still, you know?
1: And when Broman start come over and can make tea for you, yeah? When Broman start come over and can make tea for you.
0: Yeah, man. Tea and soup. I love soup.
1: Yeah, man. And in bad power making soup too, you know? Jeez.
0: I love soup, man. I love soup.
1: Yellow soup. All right, then. Big up yourself.
0: All right. Yeah, man. I listen to you, man.
1: All right. Yeah. Whoa. You're so nice. Saturday afternoon.

0: Oi, bro, man, where's the play that song of your?
1: Celestia. Hi. What's up?
0: Saturday afternoon.

0: level. Joe and Jai for Wagwan.
1: You look like it's a dating service there around now. You have a dating service.
0: Joe and Jiver, you don't want nobody, Joe and Jiver. You don't want nobody.
1: Nobody don't want Joe and Jiver, because I'm going to hear him Joe and Jiver, them drive fast. Hey, big up, hey, big up, best up, Robert Reagan, best up to June, best up to everybody listening to Red at this time, best up V Restaurant, bless up Uncle George, Sterling Street Con, and everybody, Dan, June, best up again, I hope everything work out good for you.
0: Yeah.
1: All right?
0: Yeah,
1: okay,
0: man.
1: Father's Day, come on, best up Father's Day, but I talk to you tomorrow, tonight, oh, Marlon, birthday today, happy birthday, Marlon.
0: Yeah, man, big up my life.
1: Sterling Street Corner. You know, so I read it that week now, right back until what's 4 o'clock now?
0: Yeah.
1: Yes, all right. You know, may I listen to you now? I'm full, you may I listen to.
0: All right, big up yourself. Fun. Driver.
1: All right, okay. Best up Peter V. Patrick. Happy Father's Day, Patrick. Oh, what the best father ever.
0: All right, blessings. Bless up every time, Patrick and the family.
1: Yeah.
0: All right. Yeah, man, they don't know. Joe and Driver on the check-in. Very in Atlanta, in the garden right now.

0: When you text me and tell me if you play that song for June. Eh? June, request for you, June, from Brown Man, all right? Brown Man say. Red Hot Radio, good afternoon, hello.
1: Yeah.
0: Yo.
1: Hello.
0: What's going on, Uncle George?
1: I want to tell you something.
0: Yeah.
1: When I hear no girl, no put no razor there. I want you to leave you and drive alone. You hear, so that's my girl. She not talk it out, but me I tell you. Just leave out her picture.
0: All right, Uncle George. Manners and respect, Dada. Manners and respect, yes, Elder. Manners and respect. All right.
1: She hide it, but me not hide it.
0: Driver, I didn't see that one. Your Marley, yeah. Matey, is all right, driver.
1: Yo, you're not free, you know, me a trainer.
0: Cool, Uncle George, man. One Uncle George in the building.
1: Yeah, man, bless up everyone, man. Bless up each and everyone. Barry down there, Marlon, each and everyone. Miss Edward, June.
0: Yeah.
1: Each and everyone. Bless up Red Hot family, man. Love my family like cool food.
0: Ah, blessings. Yeah, man. All right.
1: Catch you on the next life, man.
0: Ah,
1: you
0: family. Yeah, man. Bless up. All right. Yeah, man. Uncle George had the chicken. The vibes, the energy. Yeah. Why the phone line going crazy. Caller, you live. Good afternoon. Red Hot Radio. Who am I speaking with? Who is this?
2: DJ Ellie Gun, what's up? Good afternoon.
0: Lord of mercy. Dan, wake up on the afternoon side.
2: No, I'm going to wake up on the afternoon side. I wake up and catch Bobby Channel 1 part-time this morning to McCarleen.
0: Can I listen
2: to Bobby this morning?
0: Yeah, man, bless up your father, them and all them something, man. Yeah, man.
2: So I wake up and catch Bobby part-time. I do good now because I cannot get up early. I cannot lick down your sleeping when you sleep, yeah, man. Chop. I can't bother with you, no. Ellie, no, I can't sleep there, no. Jesus Christ. Anyway.
0: You like to catch up on the beauty all the time, though.
2: I love to catch up on the beauty, that's true.
0: Mm-hmm.
2: But Ellie,
0: yeah.
2: Happy Father's Day to you. I know you're going on tomorrow, but I still shout you out.
0: Yeah,
2: same way,
0: you.
2: Happy Father's Day to you, because I know you're a blessing and good father.
0: Thank you.
2: When it comes tomorrow.
0: Yeah.
2: And I want to say Happy Father's Day to my loving husband. Oh, my God. Mm-hmm. I couldn't get a better husband. Happy Father's Day to my husband. Also, I want to say Happy Father's Day to my first daughter, father, because he's also a good father. My big daughter, father. Happy Father's Day to you, to Junior.
0: Mm-hmm.
2: And Happy Father's Day to Barry. Happy Father's Day to 007. I don't know if he have any kid, but I still him is a man, so I guess him is a father. Happy Father's Day to each and every father. Happy Father's Day to Pasa Steve. Happy Father's Day to each and every father. And also, I want to bless... Happy Father's Day to Uncle George. Jesus Christ.
0: Yeah.
2: No, sir.
0: Well,
2: Uncle George, Happy Father's Day to you. Me, I go too hard, you know. And Reds. Happy Father's Day to Reds.
0: Yeah, man, we got Reds, man.
2: And I want to bless up to each and every one. Also, Georgia husband.
0: Yeah, man.
2: Happy Father's Day to Georgia husband. Also, may I bless up Joan Driver, Georgia, Lisa, and... Marlon, bless up yourself.
0: Yeah.
2: Ellie, me have to take 10 number coming out while I fought nobody, you know.
0: Even if you forget a name, but that's a big up Red Hot family, man. Sure.
2: Jean and June.
0: Yeah.
2: Bless up on yourself.
0: Mm-hmm.
2: Ellie, you do a good job. Me there, listen to you, you're going great.
0: All right, then.
2: And also Nadine Canarsie.
0: Yeah, man, big up Nadine Canarsie.
2: All right, Ellie, so me there, listen to you.
0: Yeah, may I play about this song? May I play about this song where Broman requests, all right?
2: Go Brown man request a song. Oh, somebody request a song?
0: Yeah, request a song for June, you know, say.
2: Oh, that's nice. Yes.
0: You understand? So
2: that's nice. Put in your man play back. That's nice.
0: He put in the application. You know, they put in the application for the work.
2: You know, you want to set on though. Is it you?
0: What?
2: Hey,
0: and listen
2: Ellie,
0: to the song to them.
2: Make own, baby.
0: Listen to the song to them.
2: Ellie.
0: Just listen to the song and tell me if it's a good song. You call me back and tell me if it's a good song.
2: All right.
0: All right then.
2: Yeah,
0: man, let me drop back this song again. Let me drop back this song, sir. And Barry, tell me if it's a good song, this, where Brown Man requests and say if you play for June. Listen.

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1: Lady, only for you.
0: From brown man to June.
1: What will it take, my love, to show you I'm still in love with you? What will it take, my love, to show you how much my love is?

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1: Ellie.
0: Yeah.
1: I like the song. I like the song the way you, Ellie, choose. And a brown man choose, you know, you, you know, Ellie.
0: No, man, a brown man text me.
1: It's a nice song, you know, you're choosing, Ellie. What? Me tell you, it's a good selector, you know. Me tell everybody, say, Ellie, is a good. Look on the song where you select for your brown man. It's a nice song, man. Me like it. Me there, I listen to you, all right? Little bit.
0: All right, then. June, right, tell me if you play a song now. Hear what June said to him now.
1: Okay, I'm there. I'll listen.
0: All right. Big up.
1: Big up.
0: Mm-hmm. June, what you said to Brown Man now? Know. All right. Ready, I know. Hey.
2: Nothing but love and affection.
0: Red hot. Get ready for a Tracy Wood style bigger Father's Day event. Hear me the people and know it's East 45th Street between.

event, you know. You understand? So make sure everybody roll out, all right? If you don't get your ticket, go 620A Flatbush Avenue and get some tickets right by Tracy with Style. Here, studio, all right?

0: Hello?
1: Hi, good afternoon.
0: Yeah, Ellie?
1: Yeah.
0: This is John Driver again, right?
1: Yes, Driver.
0: When are you going to make an event, Red Hat meet and greet?
1: Soon.
0: Make it before winter come.
1: Yeah, man.
0: In this summer, now we have to talk quote, so
1: yeah.
0: Everybody can know who's Dan, who's John Driver, where we know Tracy from. You know, can I wear that?
1: Yeah, man. May I make it up?
0: You don't remember about we later.
1: All right, do I make it up, man? All right, cool, yeah. All right, Driver on the check-in. Requesting a meet and greet with the Red Hat Radio family.

0: Hold on, you know, man. Somebody kind of a little bit scared, you know. But free up yourself and clean up that thought there. Watch it, man, Saturday afternoon. DJ LA, shell long the thing, no man.
1: Will you believe me when I say

0: 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Good afternoon.
1: Good afternoon.
0: What's your family?
1: What go on?
0: Boy, my day, I go and hold it in a bang metal. Everything blessed with you.
1: Check it, man. You know, man, happy Father's Day, is it?
0: Yeah, man, likewise to all the fathers, them, although you ain't a father yet, but you don't know.
1: They funny gelding chuck save me, man.
0: Jump up on the gelding chuck. You think you'll escape it?
1: Mother, mean, save me. No, big up yourself with a good ass.
0: Yeah, cool the family, man. Every time, you know, straight love, straight across the board. No.
1: Program nice, man. Do it.
0: Yeah, man, that's how the thing said, family. See?
1: Ah, man.
0: All right. Bang metal, everybody, on the check-in. Bad artists are going with himself. You understand? Yeah. Barry, I drive him chuck in my backyard. Hey, Barry is a little Thai. We call him a little Thai analyst and them thing there. All right. Yeah, man.

If you love KFC, you have to try it. Fried chicken with the sauce. Big up 31st family. That's between Snyder and Church Avenue. Also, 4605 Church Avenue. Between 46 and Schenectady. Come on, fried chicken with the sauce restaurant. Big up the family, big up the team. Yeah. Mike, giving up himself.

0: Oh my God, Mr. G. How are you going with there? I forgot to get an interview with Mr. G, you know.
1: Mr. G.
0: Next week, I want an interview with Mr. G. I forgot to talk to Mr. G.

0: Celine. Celine said, oh, if the boy cheat Ellie, you know, say done, right? Oi.
1: Shall we turn the fever? Burn him with your neighbor.
0: Level, Red Hot Radio, good afternoon.
2: Hello.
0: Yes.
2: I love that song with Mr. G, man.
0: Where is it? You love,
2: hello, Ellie.
0: You love that song there with Mr. G?
2: Hello, Ellie.
0: Yeah.
2: My phone is so low.
0: Yeah.
2: Go get it. By the volume so low.
0: Yeah, where
2: hello,
0: is it?
2: Ellie?
0: Yeah, I'm hearing you.
2: You hear me, right?
0: Yeah, man. I hear you.
2: Yes, I love that song with Mr. G, man.
0: You are trouble, you know? You are trouble. You love mix-up.
2: Yeah. I love the rhythm too. I love the rhythm at cheap, man. We love it, man. We love it. From last week, me here, we played last week.
0: Yeah, you love the mix-up. You love the mix-up.
2: Eh?
0: You love the mix-up, though.
2: Yeah, can you... You love a mix-up. Lord have mercy, God.
0: Mm-mm.
2: I love a mix-up. Anyway, may I say happy Father's Day to DJ Rai.
0: Yeah, man.
2: Road International. All the fathers, them there.
0: Yeah, man. Happy Father's Day. Happy Father's Day to him. Yeah, man.
2: From now to them.
0: Big him up every time, man. Yeah, man. DJ Rai. DJ
2: and
0: Rai.
2: And you're doing a good job, Ellie. Yeah, you know, you're a good father. Long time.
0: Cool, man. Long time,
2: you're a good daddy.
0: Oh, from them time there.
2: All right. Yeah. From here, they are listening to you.
0: All right. Big up,
2: Mr. G. One.
0: All right. Love the mix-up. All right. People, get ready for the good friend Tracy with the style. Big ear-to-ear Father's Day event. You understand? That's a tomorrow, you know. Tomorrow. The 21st. You understand? The place to be. It's right on East 45th Street. You understand? Yeah. Right between Glenwood Road and Farragut Road. Tracy with style Father's Day event. It's an event. It's a grown and sexy big people thing. And then a little ticky-ticky thing. You understand? Yeah, man, a big people settings. You understand? And fathers are poor out. You understand? Big up all promoters and supporters. You understand? Tracy work on. You understand? And a year she had do this years upon years upon years. So support, you understand? Hello, good afternoon.
3: Big up yourself, Ellie. Big up Red Hot Radio every time. It's all about tomorrow.
0: Yeah.
3: Big up all the fathers, them. Happy Father's Day to all the fathers. A real father, them. When you play, that's something that some I'm going to give away tickets to one of the realest daddy them around town.
0: Realist daddy, but Tracy, me not gonna know if him are the realest daddy, you know, but give it away to a father.
3: You must know, you must have a little one father where you know.
0: Yeah,
3: it's a real one.
0: Okay. All right, no problem.
4: Thank you.
3: Hold on, I hear about myself. That's right. I can't.
0: Yeah, you have to hear back yourself, my friend. What?
3: Yeah, big up all the real fathers, Ellie. You know, every year I always give a ticket to one.
0: Yeah.
3: So I don't know if you want to quiz them, what you want to do.
0: I'm not going to pressure the father them this year. You know?
3: Yeah.
0: I'm not going to pressure them, but I'm going to talk about it and. They probably tell me just a simple good thing. Why him as he's a good father or something. You see me?
3: Yes.
0: Yeah, you know what he thinks it already. See?
3: Yeah, man.
0: Yeah.
3: So, nobody give them nothing too hard.
0: No, man. You know, me not give no man nothing hard. No. The killie they don't work so.
3: All right, big up yourself. I'm tired. All right, just big up everybody and big up all the listeners.
0: Debbie, I can't help you no more.
3: Debbie, the boss, you know, so Debbie found the shutters yesterday was Debbie's birthday. Big her up. Yeah, I'm going to eat and drink in later.
0: Happy belated birthday, Debbie. Oh, she are pretty up.
3: Yeah.
0: And tell Selena we are not half naked.
3: Tomorrow.
0: Tell Selena we're not half naked thing to the thing. Okay.
4: No, big up all the time. Red Hot Radio. Big up all the time.
0: Celine.
4: One Celine up on the app.
0: Celine. I don't want if we wear no half naked outfit guard the party. All right.
4: Ellie, right. I'm gonna pull in the clothes and I'm gonna stand up and not doing anything, Ellie.
0: All right, but just want to make sure you behave yourself, all right? Because
4: all right, my boss.
0: I only put father I got did there, you know. Oh, all right. That may I make
4: all
0: you
4: right,
0: know.
4: Ellie.
0: All right, then, because any cheating go on, I go back. All right, okay.
4: That is it.
0: All right, big up.
5: It's a G.
0: Get ready for Tracy Wood style. Big event. Turn it up now, man.

0: Yeah, for the Red Hot Radio, good afternoon.
1: I mean, me not lie. Me love that Mr. G, but hey, Mr. G. Hey, Mr. G. Mr. Me love that Mr. G, I see.
0: I was so. You can relate to it, no?
1: If me can relate to a Mr. G song?
0: Yeah.
1: And you're not jam you like shoes late. Me love Mr. G song. Me can't love it.
0: Where is it? Why can't you love it, sir?
1: Me just love it because, trust me, if a man a cheat pan, you cheat back, of course.
0: Jeez.
1: Nothing wrong with that, you cheat. Cheat back, right?
0: You believe in cheating?
1: If a man a cheat pan me, Ellie, me a cheat back pan him.
0: Hold on there. Red Hot Radio, hold the line, Carla. So, you believe in cheating, huh?
1: Yeah, Ellie, let me get my husband.
0: Yeah.
1: No, my daughter's father did not cheat on me, so me cheat back and get married on him. Cheat back. Of course, cheat back. What are you talking about, Ellie? Ellie, no man not take me finna clown.
0: Dan.
1: Yeah.
0: Confession is good for the soul.
1: Me not care. Ellie, I cheat on me. Cheat back, and if my friend was a female husband, I cheat on me. I cheat back on him. No man no more than Dan. I'm mini and Dan, you know.
0: It's all right,
1: if I find out some cheat me, I cheat back on him. Yeah. And guess who me go cheat back on him with? Him is a doctor, right? Me don't go for the president.
0: Uncle Donald?
1: Yeah, me go cheat with him with Uncle Donald Trump.
0: Later.
1: Look at me.
0: All right. Hello, call your life. Yeah, walk on.
2: Ellie, this is Senran Joan come down at Tracy down your festive. And it's a fancy double cheater. You cheat, we cheat, and we all cheat. Ellie, Senran Joan down at Tracy festive. Tomorrow, well, no good again.
0: You don't eat half the banana, them. Why, ladies. Ready now.

0: up the time.
1: Big up to all the taxi drivers, Church Avenue. Van drivers, Flatbush Avenue, Utica Avenue. Big up to all the business places locked in. 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
2: One man at a time, tell him read up your file.
1: Good.
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1: Get ready for Sunday, August the 2nd. DJ Roy, Chef Garfield. Big Independence. Won't ride. Listen to me, the people, on a normal settings, you know. Wanna get ready for it.

0: Woman for get money. 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Alright? Yeah. 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And man for treat woman right. 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Man for the girl money, dawg. 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
1: Man for the girl money.
0: What if I money, dawg? Saturday afternoon, right at 3 o'clock.
2: Game of fear, but he no more wife, oh.
0: What you?

0: Taylor, what you say? Enough money if you get down. One leaf, right? Money for cold. Ching, ching, ching, ching, ching, ching. 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I say, why you the pay for them, man? One leaf, one leaf. I saw the paper, them just a fool on.
1: Man, figgy girl money.
0: What?
1: My name not favored.
0: So

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I see a bus a bubble and bus a wine and all them something there, man. You understand? They say, just wake up. 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

0: Tony.
1: I.
2: Hold on, then, man. Tony, pray that way, though. How you go?
1: That's how she sip, that's how she slide, oh.
2: What? Cheese.
1: Yeah, what a girl can. Oh.
2: Bubble, bubble,
1: what
2: bubble.
1: That's how she sip, that's how she slide, oh.
2: 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Red Hot Radio Saturday afternoon. Listen to me, the man. I'm giving away a ticket right now for Chase with Style. Big Father's Day event taking place tomorrow. I'm giving it to a lucky father right now. Call me up 646-340-1230. 646-340-1230. 646-340-1230. 646-340-1230. That's the number to reach me. 646-340-1230. I'm hooking up a lucky father right now with a ticket for the Big Father's Day event. All taking place. He's 45th Street between Glenwood Road and Farragut Road. All good shit. The good friend, Tracer with Style, here studio. And if you don't want a ticket, 620A Flatbush Avenue. Jump to that DJ. What am I dealing with?
1: I.
2: That's
1: how she sleep, that's how she sleep.
2: Stacey, big up yourself. Ryan, stay in wife. Ryan, big up yourself, you know.
1: They want a girl.
2: Red

0: DJ Ellie, them no like we and we no like them. Them are we enemy, we and them no friend. Them no like we and we no like them. Them are watch we and we not study them.
1: That's right. Yeah.
2: Yeah. Yeah.
1: The vibes, the energy. 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

0: they make cool day for last and see how they get big, big, big, big, big, big, big, big, big, big, big, big, big, big, big,
1: hold on, then, man. 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
1: 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Yeah, you're cute.
0: Dash. Big up the whole entire Red Hot Ready family. 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And more time when a man loving a woman. And him will do anything for a woman. And him also love watching woman. I believe man to watch him woman. Watch a woman, watch her. Yeah man. Me can't play a song. I'm playing a song, yeah.
2: Right now, me dem matter what nobody want say, no. I care zero with them one shot. One thing me can't tell you, mind.
0: Listen, man.

0: 100?
1: Of course.
0: I don't know if you don't watch Snooki now.
1: Oh, of course. If is my one, they watch it.
0: Well, I look like I got to me as man are doing no kind of. Let me go nowhere by myself.
1: Wait, you don't need to go nowhere else. You don't need to go nowhere else.
0: My brain out, me send heat leech on for me like ticks.
1: What's that? You know your skin like ticks?
0: Just anyone, let me breathe.
1: So, hold on there. You don't do that again. You get a nice daughter and the rest of them.
0: Yeah, well, the man said, God damn right, you must watch the nookie.
1: Of course. I feel him one. He signed pump paper.
0: Boy, I tell him. Boy, I don't know what come. I don't know what you deal with, you know, car. See, you make the man step on me like kicks, you know, make me breathe, call, look for you, nothing.
1: Then you are calling Parade that about Devon, me boo-boo, Ellie, me boo-boo. He man have a right to watch your backside.
0: Devon, I don't know what you are dealing with, you know, car. See, you make the man step on me like kicks, you know, make me breathe, call, look for you, nothing.
1: Then you are calling Parade.

0: And Devon is in the Bronx and also in Atlanta. Bronx
1: why
0: to Atlanta.
1: Are you speaking out with business?
0: Me attack.
1: Did I tell you about troubling or did I tell you why play the music?
0: Me can't tell you something. Me can't tell you something.
1: What?
0: If me not get none, me attack.
1: Jesus, have you smoked here and not for me? Damn it, Dan, why you just can't do it if you can't help you? Go on, boy, your business, you know, go on, go play the music, you know.
0: All right, later.
1: Brown man, you hear them things here, brown man?
2: Yo.
0: All right, yo. Later.
2: Yo. Right now, but it matter what the body wants, say, you know.
0: Oh, yo,
2: you know, with them one shot.
0: Back in the days, if you catch people and do certain things, where I say, do-go-do-go, you catch them. And I'm a beg you not to do me a beg you. Do. Shh, nobody tell nobody, you know. Nobody tell nobody, say, you catch me and do nothing. You understand? Say, if me not get none, me I go talk. Me want. Right out here, good afternoon. Hold on. Hold on. Yeah, where you say now?
3: Why not leave Georgia alone? Me about Georgia, you know. Why not leave Georgia alone?
0: but, Dan, talk it out. You never hear say, back in the days when people catch people, do-go-do-go, you understand, and then get catch. You know, a person said, do me a beg you not talk, not tell nobody say yes away. And the person say, you know what I'm talk?
3: I'm back in the days when yeah. I didn't catch people. I never know.
0: Yeah, man. If I'm not getting on,
3: you
0: know, talk.
3: Then catch, somebody catch you already and I go talk. And I tell them, do not talk. Yeah. You then catch.
0: No, listen. Me and the man, you know, me not have to worry about nothing.
3: I can't manage. I can't manage, Ellie, you know. Well, Ellie, if I love you one more time, two Sunday meet. No, sir.
0: If me not getting on me a talk.
3: If you not getting on your talk.
0: Hey, it works if it's a girl where you see her you like long time, you know. And she play hard to get by you because them the two people that hide and do things and you go catch them. Hey.
3: So, Ellie, you not really talk about somebody for you?
0: If me not getting on me a talk, you hear that?
3: No, sir.
0: You have to pay me for not talk.
3: What?
0: You have to
3: after you're deadly?
0: Eh? What?
3: After you deadly?
0: So me walk with people secret for? Eh?
3: So you tell me say if you're not getting on, you're going to talk. So if you get, you're not talking.
0: No, I'm not going to talk.
3: You know, me not do if I'm like a woman.
0: Yeah, what you do?
3: Me not get it, you know, but me not put on a plastic one, Pani. That means you're not going to know say, if I has.
0: No, yeah, you must think so. Me not know what me... me have to see what me I get, you know. Me have to see what me I get.
3: Ellie, you come on. Who that the fan life on TikTok with you beside you?
0: That's Barry. That's Barry.
3: Oh, that's Barry.
0: Yeah.
3: Because I see them. Oh, Barry. Aye, because I watch up on TikTok and see the person. I never know Barry.
0: You never know Sir Barry?
3: No, because I just go up on TikTok and see the person. So I never know say it was Barry. Because I look for the name, but the name not Sir Barry. It's AG something.
0: Yeah, AG, yeah. Barry.
3: Dan, big up yourself, Barry.
0: Dan never knows how you.
3: Me never knows how Barry.
0: All right.
3: Big up. Tell Barry big up. Me there, I listen to you now.
0: All right.
3: All right, later.
0: All right, cool.
3: All right, little bit, yeah.
0: Yeah, man. Yeah, all man. Right. Yeah. If I'm not getting on me a talk, on the backside, don't I tell you? I don't mean send them go do nothing. I catch me, come catch them.
2: Yo.
0: Jin, don't laugh.
2: Zero with them one shot.
0: Joe and Jiva. Sterling Street family.

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2: Good afternoon, DJ Ellie.
1: Good afternoon, Lady in Red. How are you?
2: Hi, DJ Ellie. You have me laughing here in the kitchen.
1: Don't laugh too much. Don't laugh too much.
2: You behave bad, DJ Ellie.
1: Me bad?
2: Yeah, you behave bad.
1: Oh, no, I'm not bad. I'm a good DJ, behaving myself.
2: Yeah, you behaving, but you behaving a little bad. You have me cracking joke right here in the kitchen. I try like to make a soup, and I said, no, sir. DJ Ellie is a trick. No, sir.
1: It's called entertainment.
2: The girl has to give you something, DJ Ellie, for you to know.
1: It's called entertainment, you know?
2: So the girl got to give you something, so you fine now doing something. No, sincerely.
1: Oh, well, so I'm not in need to. I mustn't get nothing. Huh? I mustn't get nothing at all.
2: So you don't get no what to do. You go and say, no, sincerely.
1: May I wait till the crowd they right out by the shop and everybody gather. And we know who I chatty about people them in the community. When me say, huh? Me not tell a lie, me come catch such and such a do-do. Do what they're not supposed to do.
2: So you want some of the cake? To put the ice in Jesus, please.
1: I want
2: for God Almighty Jesus, no, sir?
1: I want what I want.
2: Oh, my God.
1: I want what I want.
2: You have me cracking joke. I say, look at DJ Ellie. I don't know the other side of him, man.
1: You know it goes already.
2: Yeah, man, you're making me entertaining my sorrow. But, you know, I'm making, you know, happy Father's Day, DJ Ellie.
1: Thank you.
2: I know you are my wonderful father to your kids.
1: Yes.
2: And happy Father's Day for all of the DJs in Radar Radio and all of the listeners, fathers, you know. Mm-hmm. To Uncle George, I can't forget him.
1: Yeah, man, bless him up every time. Yeah.
2: Wishing happy Father's Day and each and every one of the listeners that is fathers.
1: Yes.
2: Lady Red from the bottom of my heart. I never see my father, DJ Lee, because he passed away when I was a baby.
1: Yeah.
2: But, you know, I still miss him. I told my brothers and sisters, I say I miss my father, I miss my mom. But, you know, they're in heaven, so, you know. Yeah. Whatever father's outside and not treating the kids then good. Yeah. Treat them good because a good father is the representative of the woman, the female, when the mother and father. You know, so yeah. All of the fathers them. Uno respect uno kids and love them unconditional.
1: Yeah,
2: because
1: man.
2: When they don't have that love, they look for the street love and that is a tough love.
1: Most
2: and we raise my kids them here in America. And it's always really hard for me to be a single parent. But I try my best, DJ Ellie, to give them the comfort that they want.
1: Okay.
2: I swear to God, you got to treat the kids them good. Feed them. You know, it's not only the material tough. You got to give them that love, make them feel it, a hug, you know, a comfort. I always do that for them.
1: Definitely.
2: Mothers, we always be mothers. And we try like to do the best of the ability for we kids.
1: Yeah.
2: So all of the representatives, mothers that raise them, kids them in a better way, we wish them all of the best. And all of the fathers do. They have good fathers outside there too.
1: Yeah,
2: I wish them a happy Father's Day. My baby father was a good father.
1: All right.
2: You know, so I wish him happy Father's Day too.
1: All right, bless up to each and every one. All right, we got to kick off the dance hour. Seeing at that time.
2: DJ, all right, bless God the person. Bless.
1: All right, cool. Yeah, man. Lady in red. All right, go and hold it too because we know you lost your big son too. So just go and hold it. All right. As we kick off the Tad's Hour right here on the big station.

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Read that to the world. Let's go, New York.

0: 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And the general.
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You know we're already. 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This is Marijuana Business. 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

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Wallem. Saturday afternoon, you're locked into Todd's Hour. Red Hot, blazing it up. Oh, a war. Todd's Junior, big up. 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

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This is Tifa.

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Todd's, big up yourself in the manners and respect. 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
1: Thank you so much, Richie B. Yeah, man, I hope you enjoy all those great music I feature inside the Tad's Hour. 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You know what? I'm going to take a quick break and come back with some music because I don't know what things said. You know. Turn it up.
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0: 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Out of many, we are one.
3: That's right. Big respect to all the people that locked into the big station. Red Out Radio this Saturday afternoon. Happy birthday to anyone celebrating a birthday today. This is Elegant featuring Guidance. What a birthday song, bud. I'm going to answer the song, bud, because I'm me doing it.
4: Happy birthday.
3: No, the song, bud.
5: Yeah, man.

0: No, sir. If I'm around, you're going to pick up your good, nice, clean self.
1: Give thanks for life.
2: Yeah, man, yeah.
0: You're short like.
1: Give thanks for life.
0: Where that you, yo? Boy. I don't know why I got ready in the DJ. The road network. I'm a chicken badger. Ready?

0: Killa Trainer just celebrate her birthday a few days ago. Big up Rodney Price, yeah. You know what I think, you know?
1: Give thanks for love.
2: Yeah, man, you have to come in.
0: Tune.
1: Give thanks for love.
2: Be special,
1: yeah. Give thanks for love. Yes.
2: Big up, mama.
0: Boy.
3: Birthday.
2: Mama Vicky.
0: Yeah, what channel?
2: King Lappy.
1: Today is my birthday. Today is my birthday.
0: Red Hot Trader, hello. Hello. Red Hot Trader, good afternoon.
4: Good at.
0: What one, fam?
4: With life, all things are possible, man. Give thanks to life, man. How you say?
0: Yeah, man.
4: Bad song, a bad song, yeah.
0: Bad song, a bad song. Then can't go around bad song, no.
4: True that, true that.
0: Yeah, man.
4: Is bless that... up and enjoy the day, you see it?
0: Cool, man. I just got on time, no.
4: Program nice, man. How you say, man? Always got it, nothing else over with it, you see it?
0: Ah, cool, the family.
4: Yeah, man. Respect my brother.
0: Every time. All right? Yeah, man.
4: Bless up yourself.
0: Yeah. Red Hot Radio Saturday afternoon. Big up to Bang Metal and the check-in. I don't know what things set again. Jump back the bad song again, hey, man.
1: Give thanks for life.
3: Elegant.
0: Give thanks for life.
2: Yeah, man, you have to
0: give
2: life.
0: Give thanks for life.
2: This special day.
1: Give thanks for life. Yes.
0: All the people that might give thanks to life, you know, I celebrate a birthday. Every day is my birthday. What a song.

0: Pull up. Ivan around here, still a celebrator, birthday. Ivan, big up yourself, all right, Ivan?
1: Give thanks for life.
2: Elegant.
0: Yeah, man.
1: Give thanks for life.
0: Happy birthday, Ivan, around here.
1: Give thanks for life.
0: Oh. Every day is somebody's birthday. This is Elegant featuring Guidance. Birthday. The song loud.
1: Today.

0: Brenda Trudy, good afternoon.
1: Yeah, Ellie, I mean, again, what's up? I'm me calling back. It's Yvonne's birthday today. Happy birthday, Yvonne, around here.
0: No, a few days ago, but, you know, she's still celebrating, you know?
1: Oh, that's good. Well, happy belated birthday to you, Yvonne, around here.
0: Oh.
1: All right, Ellie, just go and play up your nice music and your birthday song. Always turn up, Ellie.
0: Cool, no, Dan, Dan. Big up.
1: Yeah, man, just go on your thing there. Listen to you. Little bit. Bye.
0: Bye-bye.

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1: Yes, Ivan, I wish a happy birthday with you from Facebook, Ivan Ronier.
0: Yeah, man.
1: I did wish you a happy birthday, but if she's listening, happy birthday again, Ivan Ronier. And I saw she and Peter Mitchell was in Jamaica, yeah. And I saw the last picture she sent, come show me. She was eating lobster, and she was laying back.
0: I saw she had gone down there, no?
1: You want to see her child just lay back, son, the foot wide open. And the first picture she takes, she said, come show me, she and Peter Metro. And she just lay all over Jamaica and everything and thing and thing. Lord, child.
0: Hey, mm-hmm. Hey, who is it, Peter Metro and her?
1: Yes.
0: Yeah, hey, listen to me, even around here, don't make Peter Metro put it there. Don't put it there. Hey, no put it there. Don't.
1: Yes, my love. The last time I was selling too long, yeah. She was eating lobster.
0: Yeah.
1: She got lobster fest, some lobster fest. She go to Jamaica.
0: And so Ivan go on, man. She have to live the life.
1: Yes, my love. She's not there. She's on the cruise.
0: Yeah.
1: She love cruises, eh?
0: Why? So she go on, man.
1: Why? Enjoy yourself, because tomorrow is promised no one. Happy birthday to everybody who's having a birthday today.
0: Yeah.
1: This is Marlon's birthday. Happy birthday again, Marlon. And this song is for everybody. Helgan, give thanks for life.
0: Yeah, man, give thanks to life. And she said thanks.
1: Ellie.
0: She said, tell her I said thanks.
1: Big up. Yeah, man, she said thanks. You and driver checking in. Look, I never check out. I'm laying down here listening to Red Hot Radio.
0: All right, then big up yourself. See?
1: All right, okay. All right.
0: Yeah.
2: Give thanks for life.
3: Elegant.
2: Give thanks for life.
4: Yeah, man, you have to give thanks.
0: Ivan. Thanks for life. Never tell Pastor Steve. You know, in Jamaica with Peter Metro.
3: Happy birthday.
0: Don't make him put it there. Don't make him put it there.

0: me bring on the yard.
1: Where that?
2: Hello?
1: What going, Barry?
2: Yo, Ellie, mama say happy Father's Day, happy Pooper Day, right?
1: Yeah, man.
2: Yo, Dan always have me a smile.
1: Hold on a minute. Yeah, Barry.
2: The world.
1: Yeah.
2: The happiest woman in the whole entire world, I'm telling you. Yo, Dan, big up yourself, bless up yourself. She always got me smiling, no matter when she calling. It's always a great time when she calling.
1: Dan, you know? Jamming.
2: No, man. No, all right, man. See, you need a little something like that in your life. Yeah, come on.
1: Yeah, man. That's why life are going good for her, you know, because, you know, she not watching her face. She just a people person, you know?
2: Yeah. That is good. That's how it's supposed to be, though, you know? It's better that way, because some people carry too much load on them.
1: Take it off and put it down.
2: Head gone. Yeah, right. Hey, blessings. We're there. You already know what
1: cool up, Barry. Cool up, man. Big up.
2: Aye.

0: Level. New York City. People. Even around here. Hold on. Red Hot Radio, good afternoon.
1: Good afternoon, DJ Ali.
0: Good afternoon.
1: Yes, I want to wish everyone's birthday, and I want to wish my granddaughter was birthday was Sunday.
0: Yeah.
1: And my stepdaughter's birthday was the 18th.
0: Okay.
1: So my friend that live here, in birthday was the 15th. So happy belated birthday for each and everyone that, you know, have a belated birthday, and God make you know I'll see many more in joints and strength for all Lady Red.
0: All right, y'all try to take on my style, but it not work for you. Go on.
1: I know this.
0: I catch you in the act, man. I catch you in the act.
1: I know this, Ellie. I know I can have a copy of you, this, Ellie, but it's all right.
0: Okay, all right. Then big up yourself, see?
1: Yeah, one love. DJ Ellie, do you in YouTube?
0: Huh?
1: You have downloaded YouTube for the music?
0: Yeah, it's on YouTube. Yeah, it's on YouTube.
1: It's on YouTube?
0: Yeah.
1: It's okay, then.
0: And it's on iTunes all over the world, all right? It's global right now, all right?
1: Okay, DJ Ellie.
0: It's title birthday, all right? Elegant and Guidance, all right?
1: Okay, good.
0: All right, then. Big up.
1: Bye-bye.
0: All right. So, Ivan Arone here, message me, and I'm going to play the message, make you people them hear what Ivan has said, all right? Now make you people them hear what Ivan has said, because Ivan, you think you'll get where?
2: Ellie, I have a ball. Yes, I have a ball down there. And tell each and every one of them. Tell them I said, thank you, a big thank you. And I love that song. Today is my birthday. I love it. You know, Ellie, you always are the best when you put on a song. So trust me, me enjoy it. Me go all a soul food. She never see me a soul food, too. Yeah, tell them thanks.
0: Okay.
2: Done, one life to live.
0: Oh.
2: Ellie, I don't know if Peter Metro put it there. I don't know if Peter Metro put it there.
0: Whatever happened in Jamaica stays in Jamaica, my God.
3: Give thanks for life.
4: Elegant.
3: Give thanks for life.
5: Yeah, man, you have to give thanks.
0: Hey.
3: Give thanks for life.
0: Hey, Ivan around here.
3: Give thanks for life.
0: Very yes. Upon the life, eh, yeah?
3: Thanks for life.
0: I ain't time to say your message. Yeah. You miss your berry cocky ears, yeah. So you
5: clapping.
0: What? Very well, right here. The mix up. Pasa. Peter, make you kick on your foot, you hear? Yeah, what Ivan say? You don't hear what Ivan say? You don't hear what Ivan say? All right, man, make your ear. Pastor, you don't hear what Ivan say? Ivan say, listen.
2: Ellie, I don't know if Peter made you put it there. I don't know if Peter made you put it there.
0: Hey, me not say nothing.

to the afternoon. The vibes, the energy. Make way for DJ Rai, Road International, coming up at 4 p.m. Yeah.

0: Hey, Barry. From Jean Jean, fine husband. No, no. She just pushed me to the side. Hardly can hear from her. She's scarce.
1: Elegant.
0: She dep on lockdown. The man say, I can't the radio too much. It's either DJ Ellie or me. Jean Jean, not that one. You know what? Tell me. Today is my birthday. Hello, Red Adrian.
2: Big up Debbie from our Earth Strong Ellie.
0: Yeah. Big up who?
2: Debbie.
0: Hey, good buddy, Debbie.
2: Hey, we got my friend right through long life and prosperity.
0: Hey, chicken soup, buddy, Debbie.
2: Yeah.
0: All right, Celine, big up yourself. Whoa, Debbie, big up yourself for my song, yeah, Debbie.
1: Elegant. Give
0: thanks for life. Your birthday song, yeah, bad dog.
3: This special day. Give
0: thanks for life. Oh.
3: Big up my mother.
0: Whoa, yo. Debbie! Debbie! Hey, Debbie!
4: Today is my birthday.
0: Hey, Debbie!
4: Give thanks for my birthday.
0: Hey. Debbie!
4: Today is my birthday.
0: Give thanks for your birthday. Hey, Debbie!
4: Today is my birthday.
0: Let me sing Debbie part in another song right now. Hey, Debbie! You are gonna drink and flask or liquor there. Are your friends and your family and your brother there? Feeling good and no pressure. Debbie,
1: another year
0: and life better. You're feeling blessed, let me hear you say yeah. And in the ear, let me hear you say yeah. Hey, Debbie, today.

Hey, Ivan around here, Barry say, and nothing if it, you say, if Peter met you put it down or nothing, Barry say, nobody come back a firing with no belly. Oh. Barry say, no come back a firing with no belly. Oh.

0: Hold on there. All right. Phone and joke aside now. So what you say about that song, that birthday song, you know, Ivan?
1: The song Bad Elite Bad. That take life.

0: and life better. 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
1: DJ LA.
0: Oi.
1: I love the happy birthday. I always love the happy birthday song. But I just wish Miss Yvonne around here happy belated birthday. Happy belated birthday. Wish Marlon a birthday. Marlon, too, Marlon.
2: Yeah, for Marlon, me hear them as a birthday, but Marlon have about 5 birthdays for the year.
1: Okay, well, Marlon, happy birthday to you.
2: Yeah,
1: and
2: man.
1: We
2: big
1: wish
2: up
1: you
2: Marlon
1: many,
2: and the
1: many
2: general.
1: More birthday, Marlon.
2: Yeah.
1: All right, DJ Ellie, go on, do your thing, and, you know, go on.
2: Beat out the song. Go on, beat out the song.
1: Yes, because tomorrow is your guys' dinner, so I just want each and every one of the good up dads.
2: Yeah.
1: Them just want to bless up themselves and my good up husband. Me just go treat him up a while ago.
2: Jeez.
1: Yes, man. So we have to bless you guys. You know, when you're not good, you're not good. We give you no good name, but when you're not bad, well, now I'm going to give him a good name.
2: I'm going to do my foot too when I'm done. I'm going to do my foot. I'm going to do
1: my foot. So, you know what? I'm sure that you're going to worry yourself. Don't worry with that.
2: When I'm done, I'm ready to program. I'm going to do my foot. You understand? And Jean Jean, I say, bone it up, my friend. And, you know, and she not call me, you know, she not call me on the radio. Because, you know, since you find this new look of Spooky, you know, and the Spooky look like him a gash fire, you understand? And,
1: so new love, Steve, you know, when them are lay up stuff, you know, we don't remember nobody.
2: That's true, man, you know. That's how Jin go on, man, you know. I'm a look at charge, you know.
1: Your love problem. Goodbye, I'm going to go play the music. Because tomorrow, I got to be here, and me want all of the good up fan of them feel jar themselves. You are trouble. You go and play the music.
2: Tata, here. Tata. Mr. Edward, punish that for me, look more. All right, look more.
1: All right.
2: Yeah. Bye. Oh, my goodness.
3: Elegant.
4: Give thanks for life.
2: Give thanks for life.
5: This special day. Give thanks for life. Level. Red Hat, hello. Ellie. Oh. We at there. A Marlon birthday today. I think a Marlon birthday.
2: Me think so. Me think a November I'm birthday.
5: Because me have a cousin. We're born November 16th. And me remember say a Marlon born the 16th too.
2: Yeah.
5: Like my cousin. Me have a cousin born November 16th.
2: Mm-hmm.
5: I remember when Marlon called in all the time, I said, I'm doing birthday. Some never know Marlon. Wait there. I want different Marlon.
2: I'm different Marlon, man. And not this Marlon. And not Fury Marlon.
5: I'm not Fury Marlon.
2: No, man.
5: Remember Marlon birthday. I want different one.
2: Marlon birthday about November the 20th, somewhere around there. So you
5: see no, me? Man. I think the 16th, man. I have a cousin who was born the 16th. Anytime I'm a cousin birthday, Marlon, always a calling. I say birthday the other day, too.
2: Okay.
5: So
2: yeah,
5: I think on the 16th of November, Marlon birthday.
2: Yeah, man. You know you go already. You know you come down, you know?
5: Yeah. So I say Marlon birthday. I think I see him when you attack. All right, then.
2: All right. That's our word. All right.
5: All right. Little bit later.
2: Later.

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Birthday available on all digital platforms. So get it on your playlist, people. All right, support the music. All right, big up Pelago Music. All right, I record that song for Pelago Music. All right, big up Pelago anywhere there in the world. Yeah.

0: Hello?
1: Hello?
0: Yeah, please hold the line. Hold the line. Hold the line. Yeah. Dan.
2: Yes.
0: Hear what me I say? Sin?
2: Yeah.
0: If you reach down to that, no. You understand? Me no recommend cheating. Cheating is never a good situation.
2: I wouldn't cheat on my... If my husband reached to that state where he might have diabetes or any other complication,
0: yeah,
2: which down there so can't stand up,
0: yeah,
2: to be honest to you, I would have never leave my husband. Me not left him.
0: So...
2: And again, how many ways to hang a dog? If you reach that state there,
0: yeah,
2: how many ways to hang a dog, Elliot? I don't talk. Many more ways to hang a dog away from Dundas. So if Dundas now work good, somewhere else will work good.
0: What is it? Face right? Up to it? You must face up to it?
2: Ellie, love me now. If I must face up to it, face sideways to it, or face down to it, as long as it work and it please me, anything for please me, whether face up, face side, face back, or face down. How are you talking about?
0: Hey, Barry, give your thumbs up. Barry, give your thumbs up. I don't know. Where the thumbs up for, Barry? Where the thumbs up for? Barry, me not trust that movement there, no. Barry, I don't trust a move. I don't know a Rasta. I don't
2: Barry,
0: know.
2: Barry, thumbs up, y'all, Barry. Barry, you know me at all, but thumbs up, y'all, Barry.
0: I don't
2: I'm
0: know.
2: I'm not going to feed your face.
0: I don't know if my father pass, you know. I don't know.
2: Pass.
0: I don't know, Rasta. I don't know.
2: Pass, are you there? You're quiet, so.
0: I don't know. Hey,
2: pass.
0: I don't know. All right.
2: Pass up, Steve. Look up more early. But I listen to you, my friend.
0: Yeah. Hello, good evening.
3: Good evening, DJ Ali. From the topic that you touching about men with the lady.
0: Yeah.
3: Some men don't know what they have to when they lose it.
0: Yeah.
3: Because, DJ Ali, when I met my baby father,
0: mm-hmm,
3: I was younger.
0: Yeah.
3: And my sister is the one present me him. And yeah, I said to him, oh, see, you love me, you will wait.
0: Yeah.
3: For me.
0: I so, you know, having a little patience.
3: At that time, you know, I was incarcerated, I was in jail.
0: Yeah.
3: So they had like the community service.
0: Yeah.
3: So I was in school.
0: Yeah.
3: And my professor used to say, yeah, it's your tumble boy. Look at the window and waiting at you. And I said, why are you jealous? Why are you jealous? He is a man. And I tell my baby father, do you want to get with me? You have to earn me. You have to win me. I know, see, you love me.
0: Mm-hmm.
3: You will win me. So I told him, when we get together, DJ Ellie,
0: yeah,
3: I said, this package is expensive.
0: Jeez.
3: I mean, I'm new in the market. I'm a host lady.
0: Uh-huh.
3: So, see, you want me, you will earn it.
0: Jesus.
3: And he said, yeah, I want you, so I'm going to earn you.
0: Yeah.
3: And he earned me, DJ Lee.
0: He earned
3: me. And he earned me.
0: Wow.
3: Means when you want a man,
0: yeah,
3: you treat him good.
0: Yeah.
3: And just is like, it's a versus. When a man, like a woman, he can go to longer with her.
0: Yeah.
3: You know, but the key of the love, DJ Lee, that I told my baby father, the key... And we love,
0: yeah,
3: is communication. Whatever,
0: yes,
3: you do outside,
0: yeah,
3: let me know because I'm the inside lady.
0: Yes.
3: I'm not an outside lady.
0: Yeah.
3: And my baby father say, yeah. I say, oh, hard it is. Whatever you do outside, you let me know. Because usually when men keep secret,
0: yeah,
3: and when they reveal the secret, that hurt.
0: That's
3: but
0: right.
3: At least in telling me, nobody else outside is telling me.
0: That's right.
3: You know, that is the communication and love. Or say, man is unfaithful,
0: yes,
3: then supposed to say to the lady. Because
0: yeah,
3: when you know, when men don't say something, we already know. Because it's the reaction, all them nervous, all
0: yeah,
3: them eyes blinking, all of those things, I can see them,
0: mm-hmm,
3: when they're doing bad things. And I say, oh, see, I do something bad to you, I confront you and I let you know before my neighbors then.
0: Mm-hmm.
3: Tell you at this side, I prefer come to you and tell you. More harder we deal with the situation, DJ Ellie,
0: mm-hmm,
3: is better. Or see, a woman being faithful to the man,
0: mm-hmm,
3: the man can.

0: be faithful with the woman.
1: Okay.
0: Vice versa, the woman can be bad to the man, yeah, but at least the woman try like to become something.
1: Call
0: the
1: man.
0: You know?
1: That's how you're going on, lady in red. Me have to big up the good woman them. All the good woman them, big them up. All of the good man them, big up on herself. But
0: yeah,
1: I love
0: in the world
1: to see
0: they have good. They have good men like they have bad men.
1: Yeah.
0: And they have bad women like they have good women.
1: Yeah.
0: But also the man is truthful.
1: And I like when couples can talk about little issues that them see are happen. Don't wait till everything pile up and then uno ago I talk about him this and him that and him all along me did I watch this and I watch that. No. If you love a man and you want to fix the problem, yo, start fix the problem. From you see something go wrong, talk about it, discuss it, and wanna work it out. All right, that's a thing there. Big up yourself,
0: yeah,
1: lady in red.
0: Yeah,
1: big up yourself.
0: Another brief talk. When I do things with my baby father, mean between woman and man, I give it to him good, like that he don't have to look for nothing outside, DJ.
1: Yeah.
0: I do the food good. I used to be like cook,
1: mm-hmm,
0: very sexy to him, mm-hmm, and very provoking to him. So when he come,
1: yeah,
0: in dinner is there, and I serve the dinner to him, DJ Ellie.
1: Cool.
0: That is the end of the conversation.
1: Cool, not good, good wife, lady, red.
0: God bless you, DJ Ellie.
1: All right, bless up yourself, all right?
0: One love.
1: All right, cool, yeah. This is Mr. Easy.
2: Mr. Easy.
1: If you're in a relationship, or

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0: Bojo, where you say? 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
1: Yo, this is Bojo Banton alongside DJ Ellie. DJ Ellie, boss it.
0: Okay.
2: Pretty lady. My baby.
0: Red Hot Radio.
1: Coming on this girl.
0: Biggs, big up yourself. Fat man. Big up yourself, Red Hot Radio. I don't know what things said.

That's right. So make sure to go out and vote. All right. Jamie Williams. Jamie. You understand? Bless up, Jamie. All right. Everybody's out on support. All right. And also, want to know what things said. Listen.

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0: Oliver Samuels in the Bronx. That's happening at Harry Truman High School. I've got tickets for that. I've got tickets for the tomorrow night show. That's happening at the Jamaica Performing Arts Center, 16301 Jamaica Avenue. All you got to do is come down and say, Sin, I want to go see Oliver. But if I want to go take
1: Oliver. That's all I'm going to do. That's all I'm going to do.
0: Easy.
1: I'm going to say, Sin, I want to see Oliver.
0: That is it.
1: You can't be here already.
0: That is it.
1: I hear somebody screaming over there.
0: Yeah, I hear her, but I don't know. I hear her. We're broadcasting live from the Rapid MD Urgent Care. I got to put on my spectacles because I'm in a wand talking of foolishness.
1: Don't big up on my Zuri night, please. Yo, we need a date, bro.
0: I want to also big up Bobby, everybody that's on location. Blacker, big up yourself. Lion Melter, big up yourself. I hear iTrudis in the place. Big up yourself. Karen, big up yourself. You are the reason that we're here. And so, Bata, we have a special guest in the building. He goes by the name of Matthew Breucher. And he is a licensed insurance agent. So welcome him. And let's have a quick conversation with Matthew. Hi, Matthew. How are you?
2: Oh, I'm doing well. How are you doing today?
0: I'm great, Matthew. Thank you for stopping by. So, Matthew, a lot of people are overwhelmed by healthcare options. What is the biggest mistake people make when choosing a health insurance plan?
2: Yeah, I mean, it's overwhelming. There's a lot of options out there. I think the biggest thing that people do is they just jump into one thing without educating themselves about all of the options that they have. So I would say that's why it's good to just like seek someone who's familiar with all of those options that can go over it with them.
0: So talk to us about some of the options that you offer.
2: Yeah, right. So like I'm licensed with all of the insurance companies in New York State. So there's a lot of them out there. So what I'm able to do is go over all of your needs and what would be most beneficial for you. And then at that point, we would do what's most beneficial for you.
0: Now, we have a large Caribbean and immigration population here in Queens. What advice would you give someone who may not understand all the healthcare options available to them?
2: I would say do some self-research. There's a lot of resources out there that can help you out. Or reach out to me or someone locally. There's a lot of more insurance brokers, but don't just jump into something that, you know, you might not be too familiar with. I would say familiarize yourself with it before you do something that, you know, you might regret.
0: Now, what's the difference between Medicare Advantage, Medicare Supplement, and traditional Medicare? Break it down for our listeners to make it simpler.
2: Yeah, that's a great question. So Medicare Advantage is it's basically like an umbrella. It includes all of the Medicare pieces all into one thing, or with your prescriptions, your hearing, your dental, your vision. And that's why Medicare Advantage is really important. So whenever you qualify for Medicare, you qualify automatically for Medicaid Advantage. Mm. And it's good to be in an Advantage plan because that's the way you can maximize your benefits.
0: When we say maximize benefits, what does that mean?
2: We're talking about $0 copays to go to your doctors. We're talking about added benefits such as meals delivered to your house. You can get extra money, over-the-counter benefits, mm-hmm. up to $575 depending on the plan. And yeah, things like that.
0: All right. So, Matthew, talk to us. Tell our listeners why it's important. Why is it important for you to be here today?
2: So it's important for me to be here because I live locally. I deal with all of the clients in this area, and I'm educating everyone on how they can maximize their Medicare, Medicaid benefits, especially for people who already qualify for it.
0: All right. So your card says Medicare Advantage supplements life finance final expense, which means we're talking about death here, right?
2: Yes.
0: Indeed. And talk to us about the difference between, we understand the difference between life insurance and final, right? But talk to us about the importance of having these insurances.
2: The importance about having these insurances, it's like a safety net for you. Like, you know, a lot of things can get expensive, and especially living in New York City or wherever you live. So when you have insurance for you, it's like you're being covered. It's like someone has your back. When it comes to health insurance, it's like someone has your back for your health, you know, and you can't put a price on that. When it comes to final expenses, you know, things can get expensive, and when you're, you know, getting older, and that's something you have to think about so you don't just leave the burden on with your family.
0: Right.
2: And that's why it's good to, like how I said, just have insurance for those specific things.
0: All right. Matthew is in the building. He's live on location. Come on down. Talk to him. Come and find out why what insurance fit suits you, because everybody's health is not cookie cutter. Everybody's health needs are different, right? And Matthew can help persons. He offers Medicare, Advantage, supplements, life, and final expense, which is important. A lot of people do not want to talk about that final expense, what that your wills and your whatever those benefits are for your family once you leave this. People don't want to talk about those things. But come on down. You also do commercial and small group essential planning as well.
2: Yes,
0: talk to us a little bit about that.
2: I mean, I deal with all insurances. Like I said, like it really just up to depend on what exactly you need. Mm-hmm. I can help you. I can guide you. And we can figure out what's most beneficial for you. If you need to save money, if you go to the doctor often, or if you need insurance for your business, all of that stuff, we're going to discuss it. It's very confusing. I can simplify that for you. And we'll take it one step at a time.
0: Yeah, in a world that is chaotic and confusing, we need simpler things. Matthew, give your numbers out for those that are not on location and how they can contact you.
2: Yeah, once again, my name is Matthew Brucher. My phone number or my business phone number is going to be 929-303-1174. Again, that's 929-303-1174. Please feel free to reach out to me anytime. I work all day, all night.
0: I love that. That's Matthew. He is live on location. Come on down. Come meet him. See what he has to offer. We're broadcasting live for 21714 Merrick Boulevard from Rapid MD Urgent Care. Fata Diamond.
1: Yo. We have a big event happening next week, Sunday.
0: Tell us about it.
1: Have you heard about Wildin' Out? You ever heard of that before?
0: Yes,
1: Nick Cannon?
0: Yes, the comedy.
1: Well, this next week, Sunday, June the 28th, it's all about the first time ever Caribbean artists are taking over Wildin' Out.
0: Really?
1: Beanie Man.
0: What?
1: Gypsum.
0: What?
1: Barclay Center.
0: That sounds like fun.
1: Next week, Sunday.
0: Oh, my gosh. Barclay Center.
1: I'm kind of nervous, though, because you know how they love to run jokes when it comes to Wildin' Out, right?
0: Yes. And they're rough.
1: Let's see what's going to happen. So the first time ever Caribbean artists are taking over Wildin' Out next week, Sunday, June the 28th, inside of Barclay Center. That's going to be madness.
0: So is it that Beanie and Gyptian are going against each other jokingly, or are they performing?
1: You got to get your tickets in.
0: Oh, wow.
1: I can't just tell you that right now. You got to be in the building. You got to be in the building. You remember how they had verses inside of Barclays?
0: Yes.
1: You got to be in the building, all right?
0: You got to be in the building.
1: So you definitely got to, let me see if I can find where you could get your ticket. I'm sure if you just log on to the internet and search. Okay, here we go. You can definitely check it out at wildinoutlivetour.com. Wild and out tour. Read it for me there. We give up with reading.
0: All right. We don't need reading. Wild and Out Live Tour. That's WILD, the letter NOUTLIV tour.com. Or Google Wild and Out. It'll come up because it's something that happens year to year. There's a Caribbean.
1: For the first time ever.
0: We're Rob Ruff and all. We're Rob Ruff. So I want them skin thick.
1: Yo, imagine they make all a angel joke to Beanie Man.
0: Here.
1: Yo, Beanie Man must get vexed more to tonight.
0: No more.
1: Remember when Cableton Bobo boxed you? And listen, he said it. I did not.
0: Look here. We're broadcasting live. It's
1: you remember you saw RuPaul?
0: We're broadcasting live. I forgot about that. Broadcasting live 217-14 Merrick Boulevard, right at the corner 218 and Merrick Boulevard, across the street from Kids World Early Child Care and the post office. We are in Laurelton, Queens, holding a joy, having a time. A lot of artists, a lot of special guests, giveaways. Remember, I had that Oliver ticket. If you want to go see Oliver tomorrow on Jamaica Avenue, come and say, "Look, Harrison, I want to see Oliver," and you got the ticket. We also still have the $25 off the screenings. That special is still happening. Come on down. And Mr. Clark is now in the building, so he might up the ante and sponsor a few more.
1: Is that you, Louis? Let me talk to you, Louis.
0: Oh, God. We're broadcasting live now, 19 minutes after the hour, 4 o'clock.

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0: right here at the Rapid MD Urgent Care, located at 217-14 Merrick Boulevard in Laurelton, Queens. And you know, one thing that Karen said to me that stuck out, she said she does not do this by herself.
1: Yeah, true.
0: Right? So she doesn't do this by herself. She has a team behind her. And one of her team members is here with us. She goes by the name of Simone. She is an MA in the place. So, Simone, first and foremost, thank you for joining us.
2: You're most welcome.
0: I want you to talk to us about the things that you offer here at Rapid MD Urgent Care.
2: Okay, first and foremost, we are the first urgent care in Southeast Queens.
0: Wow. Really?
2: We've been here over 17 years. We have emergency medicine trained doctors. We're open every day. Monday, we're here from 8 a.m. to 8 p.m. Tuesday, 8 to 8 as well. Wednesday, 8 to 8. Thursday, 8 to 8. And our late day is Friday from 8 until 10 p.m. Wow. Saturday and Sundays, we're here from 10 until 6. Mm-hmm. And there are a lot of things that we offer. We take most of the insurance, and we are noted for physicals. We do immigration physicals, which is on the rise as of now. Mm-hmm. We do school physicals, sport physicals, DOT physicals, and also pre-employment physicals. You know, we are noted because we have our X-ray machines. We do suturings. We do just about everything. And it's a warm, friendly atmosphere, like almost family-oriented.
0: And I love that. When I walked into the Rapid MD Urgent Care, I mean, we were greeted. Everybody was nice. The place is clean. It was bright. It's open. And again, we're in the community. I cannot believe that you're saying this is the first urgent care in Southeast Queens.
2: Yes,
0: right?
2: So, we are the first.
0: And we're servicing our community. When I say our community, our Black and Brown community, there are things that plague us as Black and Brown people that don't plague other communities. And so it's important that person, that the team, the medical team here, like yourself, who is Caribbean? What part of the Caribbean are you from?
2: I'm from Jamaica, West Indies.
0: Oh, I couldn't tell.
2: I'm from the North Coast.
0: I couldn't tell. But it's important that person. Thank you, Fato. Yes. Yes, we know.
2: Sentan.
0: But I think it's so important that persons like yourself who can understand the things that plague us, such as the food, right? Our intake of food, our different medications that we have to take, things that we need to be looking out for, right? And so, first of all, I want to say thank you for making it Southeast Queens. Thank you for making it Laurelton. Thank you for the work that you do.
2: Yes, you're welcome.
0: I can't imagine that it's easy work.
2: No, it's not. But, you know, as we say, everyone that comes in, we treat them like family. Mm-hmm. So it becomes easier and easier as the days goes along. And we want you to know that we do our own blood work here. So if you were to walk in, we would be able to draw your blood. 3 to 4 days, we'll be able to let you know the report. The doctor reach out to you to let you know what's going on. You know, medication refill. We do all of that.
0: So everything is done right here at Rapid MD Urgent Care. Simone is one of the persons that you will interact with. She is kind. She's from St. Anne.
2: Yes.
0: So please come on down. We love. Before you go, Simone, what is one thing you want persons to know about Rapid MD Urgent Care?
2: Well, we just want you guys to know that we're here every day. We're here for all your needs. You don't need an appointment. You just walk in. When you walk in and you come to this place, you know, it's a cool ambience. You're going to enjoy the visit. You're going to feel like family before you leave.
0: And that's so important. There's more time than you go to the urgent care. You feel it's so very clinical, right? You don't feel welcome.
2: You don't feel warm and welcome.
0: Right. And that's not what you get here at Rapid MD Urgent Care. Because persons like Simone is a part of the team. Simone, thank you again for being a part of the team. Thank you for the work that you do and for serving the community in the way that you do.
2: Yes. And I'm sorry. I keep saying that we accept most insurance, but I want you to know that if you don't have insurance, you're welcome to come as well.
0: That's right.
2: There's self-pay
0: patients. Options, yes.
2: And for this month, we're going to give a discount. It's going to be an additional, like, an extra $25 off the visit.
0: See, you heard from Simone. Simone said it. Simone said it. An extra $25 off of your visit. So please come on down. Come on down to 217-14 Merrick Boulevard. 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
2: You're welcome.
0: Hey, we are live on location. We're going to go. Yep. Hello, how are you? Rock, oh, there you go. Rock, asking you. There you go. It is now 33 minutes after the hour of 4 o'clock. We're going to take a quick commercial break. When we come back, I hear we got special guests in the building.
1: Yeah.
0: Yeah. So we go, we'll be right back. She's full of excitement. Again, happy Father's Day to all the dads. Take it back to Master Control's Future.
1: Run the rhythm.
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0: live from Rapid MD Urgent Care. It is now 42 minutes after the hour of 4 o'clock, and we are live on location. But even though we're live on location, we still got to get the information out. And this means time for me to jump to the phone lines to talk to our immigration extraordinaire. That is Abadir Barre. His number is 1-800-747-4991. 1-800-747-4991. 1-800-747-4991. Now, Abadir, I normally don't speak to you on a Saturday. I speak to you on Monday, Tuesday, but it's a pleasure to have you today. How are you?
1: I'm doing good. I'm well. I'm out with the family, you know, trying to enjoy the Juneteenth weekend, but I'm doing well. How are you?
0: We are well. We're broadcasting live from a Rapid MD Urgent Care here in Southeast Queens, the first of its kind in Southeast Queens. And, you know, Abadir, one of the things that the proprietor was saying to me was that you need immigration screenings, you need interviews, or rather you need tests for your immigration interview. I did not know that.
1: Yeah. You have to pass all the vaccines, and you can't have any communicable diseases to get your green card. So before you apply for your green card, you have to submit that. And I'm glad you mentioned that, because they changed the rules. Before, you could submit your application and then submit the medical anytime afterwards or before the interview. But now they make you submit the medical at the time when you submit the application. And sometimes people don't do that. They get the application rejected.
0: That is such important information that I did not know. So I'm happy that we're touching on that today. Again, Abadir's number is 800-747-4991. 800-747-4991. Now, if you need to get screening for any kind, you need to get your vaccines together for your testing before you go in for that status test or whatever the interview is, give Abadir a call so that he can walk you through what you need to get in all the information, whatever the certifications are, whatever paperwork is needed. You need to call Abadir now to find out. His number, 800-747-4991, 1-800-747-4991. Now, besides these screenings and getting these things together, Abadir, what else would you suggest someone who is going in for an interview have prepared for them?
1: That's a great question. So the evidence. So nowadays what Trump has done is he's sped up the process, right? And people think, oh, that's a great thing. You know, the interviews are going to come faster. It's not. It's designed to make people fail, right? To make people not have all the evidence when they have the interview. So what I tell them now is, before you even... Yeah. Can you hear me? Yes. Can you hear me? Hello, can you hear me? Sin, can you hear me? Hello?

0: Not hearing Abdir.
1: I still are you able to hear me? Hi, Sen, are you able to hear me?
0: Until we connect back to Abadir, his number is 800-747-4991. 1-800-747-4991. We're broadcasting live on the corner of Merrick Boulevard and 218 Street. Irie Gem marks the spot. I learned just today that you need to get certain screenings, certain vaccinations before you go in for your immigration interview. And if this is you, if you need to get certain paperwork done, certain vaccines done, please, please, please make sure you know what those services are that you need, what the paperwork is that you need. The number to call, 800-747-4991, 1-800-747-4991, 1-800-747-4991. That is the only number that you need as it pertains to immigration, all your immigration needs, whatever it is. Abadir and his team stand by, ready, willing, and able to help you through the process. Remember that Abadir came to the United States seeking asylum, and all in today, many years later, he is now helping us, our community, go through the very things that some of us need to do, because he went through this. He has the experience, he has the wisdom, he has the know-how, and him and his team, they stand by ready, willing, and able to help you out. 1-800-747-4991, 1-800-747-4991. Us, our community, go through the very things that some of us need to do, because he went through this. He has the experience, he has the wisdom, he has the know-how, and him and his team, they stand by ready, willing, and able to

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Abadir and his team, they're heading his family. They're actually outside celebrating all the Juneteenth celebrations. Big up to DJ Madout and the entire Bronx family who had that amazing parade yesterday on White Plains Road. I want to say happy Father's Day to all the fathers. Abide Barre, happy Father's Day to you and the entire Barre family who's celebrating Father's Day. And to the entire Irie Jam family, we're saying happy, happy, happy Father's Day. Again, Abadir's number is 1-800-747-4991. 1-800-747-4991. We're going to throw back to Rapid MD Urgent Care broadcasting live on location. Come on down, come on down, come on down.

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1: Another smile, friend.
0: I'm my friend them too.
1: You're a friend them too. Irish Jam Radio friend them. You understand? So we are live.
0: Why does I'm here standing up right now? So I don't know. What them there? I think we only got about 9 more minutes left before we got to wrap up this broadcast.
1: All right. Well, you don't know Tyrich is here. He's passing through. Big up to Tyrich. Tyrich, John here, my family, because we are broadcasting live from Merritt Boulevard, and the location is 21714 Merritt Boulevard at the Rapid MD Urgent Care. Fast, reliable, compassionate care, ladies and gentlemen. So make sure to stop by and check them out. What we say, Pata Diamond? Entertainment time. Tyrich.
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2: Walk on, Pata
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1: Fat diamond.
0: He goes by the name Tyrich.
1: Yeah.
0: One artist representing New York. 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
1: He goes by the name of the real Ty Rich inside the building. Matters of respect, I'm so passing too. But Killer, we don't say we have more artists there, no?
2: Enough more artists there. A couple more artists there. Friends of Irie Jam family. And of course, they're live from Merritt Boulevard right now in the streets. I, Georgia, step near, my brother.
1: Drop that one, yourself. Yeah,

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Mr. Irish Jam, on the send this a road, how long? You know, Killabo, I'm on a tree production. 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
1: guys
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1: end, give us something else, Zapata Diamond. Give us something else.
0: Yeah, man.
1: Give us something else, Zapata Diamond. Irish jam in the streets.
0: All right. Here we go now. Where all of the ganja man them left? For your low ganja, say I hate. 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
2: yeah, turkey. 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
1: I eat.
2: Dwight! Big up yourself, Dwight. 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
1: Yo, big up Killer Boo. 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Them know me, them grow me. All right, let's celebrate. Direct, everybody, all of the artists. All right.
2: Yo, we not a post, me come make a toast. Happy New Year, with a day's approach. Pull up in the Phantom and then we close. Chat about that and then we do the most. 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Hey, magnetizer make them come closer. Thing a shock like a current push like bulldozer.
0: Right.
2: Cologne kick with a thing called a champagne man a pop and a cream soda. 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
0: Always there, always there, always there.
2: When they see we floss, when they see we clean, when they see we step on like you're living a dream. Melt them.
0: 217 14 Burt Boulevard. It's all about Rapid MD Urgent Care as we get ready to wrap up this live broadcast, man. Big up to everybody that passed through. Killer Boy and the whole entire team.
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0: Definitely. Throw it back to Master Control. Ah, madness. 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

0: The summer is hot and Irie Jam Radio is outside. We are on the road. 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

And I was actually in studios when Supercat did his part. And what was funny, Cat walked out of the studio and said, the next time you hear this, more I hear Moxie Breeze. Bun it. Yeah. And I'm trying to think what year it was. I gotta ask Sting International. I think the year was 2014. 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

0: 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And ring. 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The year it came out.
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4: You know, let's start with some World Cup football and bring our family up to date with scores. Those who might not have been listening or watching, Austria 3-1 over Jordan, Portugal and Democratic Republic in a 1-1 stalemate. England 4-2 over Croatia, Ghana 1-0 over Panama, Colombia 3-1 over Uzbekistan, Czechia and South Africa in a 1-1 stalemate. South Switzerland 4-1 over Bosnia. Canada 6-0 over 9-man Qatar. Mexico 1-0 over South Korea. And later today, the USA takes on Austria. Scotland plays Morocco. Brazil plays Haiti and Turkey against Paraguay. Neymar will not be with Brazil for the game against Haiti. It appears Brazilian coach Ancelotti and his staff are reluctant to...
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